0: And you're fantastic as well. And I listen to you every weekend.
1: Oh, and every weekday too, right? It's Tuesday.
0: Oh, I guess it is this Tuesday. Oh my God.
1: I think that's what makes the show so good is I appeal to older people because I sound older, but I think like a young person because I am.
0: You have like an older announcer sound to your voice a little bit. Yeah, I definitely would have never guessed 25 in my life. You're even older than my youngest sister.
1: Wow.
0: Well, hopefully
1: hopefully we keep you pleased. Thanks for calling Liveline and stay tuned all night long. We can guess how old everybody is.
0: Maybe later I'll think of a song to request.
1: All right, we'll be here for you.
0: All right, bye.

0: 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This is Liveline. Hello.
1: Hey, it's Matt. I don't know if you remember me, but I requested Amish Paradise last week.
0: Oh, yeah.
1: And, yeah, he told me to call you back to tell you about the concert.
0: That's right. You were going to go see Weird Al. How was it?
1: Girl, it was amazing. Like, oh, I didn't want it to end.
0: And I assume he performed Amish Paradise, right?
1: Oh, yeah. And can you guess what I want to hear?
0: Probably the other song you were talking about, which was White and Nerdy.
1: Yeah, let's do that.
0: All right. Yeah, those are his two biggest hits.
1: Yeah, absolutely. A question. When do you think you'll play it?
0: I'm going to play it right now.
1: I would love to hear it right now.
0: What was the audience like? Older, younger people, pretty mixed?
1: They were all energetic and, like, you know, they're all kind of like Weird Al fans, you know, kind of weird, nerdy a little bit too, but it was just everybody was singing along, you know what I mean? Mixed modes, definitely. You know, older generations and, you know, you got kids going too. Because he was playing his, like, slightly newer stuff.
0: Yeah.
1: In the cartoons and whatnot, so, you know.
0: Well, let's play the song. Thanks for calling Liveline. You have a great

0: What better way to kick off September than with John Garabedian, the Countdown North America's five most played songs on pop radio this week. Hello, Johnny.
1: Hello, Macy.
0: Ooh.
1: Number five this week, Taylor Swift is hanging on again at number five with I Knew It, I Knew You. Number four, Bruno Mars, Risk It All. Number three, Olivia Rodrigo, who was number one last week, gets pushed down to number three with Drop Dead. Number two, Ariana Grande, I Hate That I Made You Love Me. And number one, back up there for Tame Impala, Dracula, the Jenny remix. And his new song, just out, is now popping up the chart. That's from the Spider-Man movie, and it's doing very well at number 31.
0: Number all the way down there, which is crazy. It's number one on Spotify and Shazam. Radio better pick up the pace, huh?
1: Yeah, well, you're keeping it up because you're in touch. And people tell you what to play.
0: Well, I love to keep it up. All right, John, back with you next week. Thanks a lot.
1: All right, Mason, over now.

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0: 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Hello, Liveline. What do you want to hear?
1: Hi. Can I hear Billie Jean by Michael Jackson?
0: Yes, you can. We played Beat It. Now we got to do this one, right? That's the rule?
1: Yep.
0: All right. What's your name?
1: Rebel Case.
0: Where are you calling from?
1: I am calling from Holland, Vermont.
0: You get a lot of calls for Michael Jackson songs, and a lot of them are from Vermont. That's weird.
1: Yep.
0: I swear, they're all just sitting in a circle thinking about how much they love Michael Jackson. What are you doing tonight?
1: Driving home.
0: Are you driving or are you riding home?
1: Riding, driving, same thing.
0: Well, no, it's not, because one person's behind the steering wheel and the others aren't. But someday you'll be driving home, too, when you get a license, right?
1: Soon enough.
0: Soon enough. How old are you?
1: I am 12, almost 13.
0: All right, so a couple more years. Good luck. Thanks for calling Liveline.
1: Yep.

0: 24-7.
1: Hello, Liveline. What do you want to hear?
2: We want to hear Not Like Us by Kendrick Lamar.
0: They not like us. They not like us. They not like us.
2: Exactly, that one.
1: Who's this?
2: This is Braden and Trey. We got fish this time.
1: Oh, that's great. You know, we haven't played this song in a while, actually. Last time was June 5th. Oh, my goodness.
2: Woo!
1: Everybody kind of got tired of it.
2: Not me, man.
1: Well, now it sounds fresh again. What city and state are you in?
2: We are in Gwinn, Michigan.
1: You said you caught fish. We just had some people on a little bit ago who said they didn't catch any fish.
2: That sucks to be them, I guess.
1: Yeah, I guess it does. Let's play your song right now, and thanks for calling Liveline. Sorry, I'm sick, by the way. Clearly, I caught something, too, but it wasn't a fish.

0: right now. She's in Los Angeles at the Grammy Museum on her big tour right now. Of course, the album is just a smash, and Stupid Song is our number two request. My name's Mason. Thank you for being here tonight. Yes, I'm still sick, but the show goes on. We push the buttons. We play your phone calls and requests. Now, though,
1: Secret Sound.
0: Your chance to win if you are first to correctly identify what this sound is. Listen closely. Wow, a couple more times, goes quick. And again. Oh, yes, right there. 85 Live Line. Call now and win. 85 LIVELINE. It's the only number that works. 85 Live Line, welcome in.

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1: Is it crumpling a paper ball and like throwing it into the trash can?
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6: Hi, is it cards being shuffled like a deck of cards?
0: And we still don't have a winner. It's all right, though. We'll play it again next hour. Keep you listening till then. Give you some more clues. Meanwhile, this is Steve Lacy.

0: Live line. Hi, what do you want to hear?
1: Can we hear Drop Jupiter by Train?
0: Wow, yes, I would love to play that. What made you think of it?
1: I heard it on the radio a couple weeks ago, and it's just been stuck in my head since.
0: Yeah, you know, you could easily just go to YouTube or Spotify and play it. Why do you call us?
1: Because I'm in the car on a little road trip right now.
0: And you thought it would be better to share it with everybody, right?
1: Yes.
0: Perfect. I'm so happy that you called us, because we're so much better than just going online. There's nothing fun about that.
1: Yeah.
0: What's your name?
1: Caitlin.
0: Caitlin, where are you calling from?
1: New Haven, Indiana.
0: Let's play it now. Thanks for calling Live Line.
1: Thank you.

0: 7. Hello, Liveline.
1: Hey, Nathan, how's it going?
0: Oh, good. What's your name?
1: My name is Sheena. I live in Paragold, Arkansas.
0: Hey, what can I do for you, Sheena? A song, a guest for the secret sound, or you just want to talk?
1: I just want a song. There's a song I've been wanting to hear. It's by J-Lo. It's called On the Floor.
0: Oh, yeah. For some reason, it's really made this big comeback.
1: It's one of my favorites from way back in the day as I was growing up.
0: Well, let's get it on. What are you doing tonight?
1: I'm actually on my way home from working.
0: You know, On the Floor is where J-Lo was at the Diddy parties.
1: Oh, yeah. I heard about that. That was bad. Uh-oh.
0: Oh, gosh. All right, well, let's do it right now. Back to 2011. This is a big number one song all over the world.
1: All right. Thank you, Mason. You have a good night.
0: You too. Bye-bye.
2: J-Lo.

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Sideline. Contest time. This is the One Note Challenge. My name's Mason. You just got to be first to call us, correctly identifying the title and artist of this massive throwback off the very first note. Listen closely. That's a tough one, huh? About 15 years ago, we need the title and we need the artist. Call.

0: 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Liveline, what song is on the one no challenge?
1: Hey, I think it's Let's Go Crazy by Prince.
0: Oh, no, not that far back. That's from the
1: 80s. Oh, okay. Well, I guess I'll try again.
0: Liveline, what song is on the one no challenge?
2: Nah, by Nappy Roots.
0: Oh, no. Liveline, what song was on the one no challenge?
3: Was it Ice Cream by Battles?
0: I can't believe it. We didn't have a winner yet. If you know the title and artist of that song, we played a very, very quick clip of moments ago. 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

0: 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I can't believe it. We still don't have a winner for our one-note challenge. Plus our secret sound, which is going on in about 10 minutes again. We don't usually drag this one out, so we'll play that again next hour. Meanwhile, you got a request. What should we play? 85 Live Line right now. Hello.
1: Can we listen to Sure Thing?
0: Oh, by Miguel.
1: By Miguel. Yes.
0: All right. Who's this?
1: Phoenix.
0: Phoenix. Where are you calling from?
1: Burlington.
0: Burlington, Vermont?
1: Yep.
0: Thank you for being on Live Line.
1: Mm-hmm.
0: Sure
1: Bye.
0: Thing.

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1: Hi, I was calling about the contest thing.
0: Which one? Our One Note Challenge or the Secret Sound?
1: The Secret Sound.
0: What do you think it is?
1: I think it's Take Me Out to the Ball Game by Jack Norworth.
0: Oh, actually, that would be for our One Note Challenge, but you are incorrect. I'm sorry.
1: Oh, dang. Okay.
0: Stay tuned. We got our Secret Sound in about 5 minutes.
1: Okay.
0: So good luck.
1: It was the wrong thing.
0: That's all right. What's your name? Where are you from?
1: My name is Audie Patrick, and I'm from Louisiana.
0: Okay. Thanks for calling Liveline.
1: Thank you.
0: Liveline, hello.
2: Hello. I have a guess for your Secret Sound.
0: Oh, okay. What do you think it is?
2: I think it is the end of a record player. Like the end of a record, the record player is just...
0: Oh, no, not that. Do you have a guess for our One Note Challenge, though?
2: I don't have that. That one I can't figure out. But I do have a song.
0: It's a tough one. Okay, yeah, what do you want to hear?
2: How about Post Circles?
0: Circles, we'll play that right away. What's your name?
2: Jennifer.
0: Where are you from?
2: Bemidji, Minnesota.
0: What's going on tonight?
2: I am driving to pick up family.
0: Yeah, where are they?
2: Their flight from the cities was canceled. So they want me to get home.
0: Flights have been such a nightmare lately. Not only are they more expensive, but they're not even enjoyable. Everything's terrible.
2: Everything's terrible.
0: Everything's terrible. We should just cancel the world, huh? Shut it down.
2: At least, you know, they're going to be safe, so that's what matters.
0: Well, we appreciate you being here tonight. Stay tuned. We're going to play the Secret Sound again in about 5 minutes. I hope you figure it out.
2: All right. Thank you.
0: Thanks for calling.

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1: Is it cereal?
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0: No, call back, try again, though. Liveline, what's the secret sound?
2: Is it opening up a bag of chips?
0: And we still don't have a winner, but play it one last time tonight in less than an hour, along with a new clue. And our one-note challenge. It's been a long, long, long, long, long time since we didn't get a winner for that right away. But we'll play that again in about a half hour. Stay tuned.

0: 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What do you want to hear?
1: Dark Horse by Katy Perry.
0: Hey, that's a good one. 12 years ago. Who's this?
1: Trayvon.
0: Where are you calling from, Trayvon?
1: Plattsburgh, New York.
0: What's going on tonight?
1: 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Just hanging out, listening to 95 Triple X on Lifeline.
0: Fabulous. What made you want to hear that song?
1: I haven't heard it in a while.
0: Well, that's a good excuse to bring it back. It was so big. Have you ever seen the music video for it?
1: Yeah.
0: It's so cool. All right, well, here it is. Thanks for calling Lifeline, Trayvon.
1: Thank you. Bye.

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1: Have you guys got an answer yet?
0: Oh, for our secret sound or the one note challenge?
1: The secret sound.
0: No, what do you think it is?
1: The car wash?
0: A car wash. No, I'm sorry.
1: All right, thanks, bye.
0: That's a good guess. Call back, try again, though. Hello, hang on. All right, there we go. Live line, hello.
2: Hi.
0: Hi. What do you want to hear?
2: Can you play, what's that one, Michael Jackson, Justin Bieber?
0: Which one?
2: Peaches.
0: Peaches? Yeah, I can play Peaches.
2: All right.
0: What's your name?
2: Grant.
0: Grant. How about we play it right now?
2: All right.
0: Okay, what are you doing tonight?
2: Having a hard time falling asleep because my birthday's so soon.
0: Oh, and you're excited about it?
2: Yeah.
0: All the gifts you're going to get?
2: Yeah.
0: All right, well, I hope you get some really good ones. Anything that you want?
2: Not really.
0: No?
2: No.
0: Oh, all right. So you'll like anything?
2: Yeah.
0: That's good. Let's play your song. Thanks for calling Live Line.
2: Okay.

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0: Lifeline, who's this?
1: Julia from Friday.
0: Julia from Friday? Friday, what state?
1: Oh, it's not Friday.
0: It's the name of the town, right?
1: Nope. I'm in Bryan.
0: Bryan,
1: I called on Friday.
0: Yeah, Bryan, Texas. What do you want to hear?
1: Could we do Midnight Sun by Zara Larsson?
0: Yeah, I think we could arrange that.
1: Thank you.
0: You're welcome. What are you doing?
1: Just finished eating dinner.
0: All right. Well, here's your song, and thanks for calling Lifeline. Here's dessert.
1: Thank you. Bye.

0: Hey, it's Noah Kahn, and the night is still young, so make the most of it right now by calling 85 Liveline, telling us what to play, and saying hello to somebody far away.
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0: 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Hello, Liveline. What do you want to hear?
1: Well, hey, I would like to hear anything you want to play, especially by Olivia Rodrigo, or who's the lady who was just in Montreal? It's okay.
0: Tate McRae?
1: No, similar, same vibe. Same vibe as Olivia. Fabulous young woman.
0: Olivia Dean?
1: Ridiculous. Yes! She was just in Montreal, and I'm so upset.
0: Oh.
1: That I didn't go see her, and she was in Boston, too.
0: Yeah, I love Olivia Dean.
1: In Burlington, Vermont. So, oh my gosh, she's an angel. So anyway, I'm like 52, so I was just hanging out with my teenagers in the car, picked them up from the Champlain Valley Fair, and I also just looked you up, and by the way, you're a lot younger than I thought you were. You have a very mature voice.
0: Yeah, we had
1: very
0: a big discussion about that earlier tonight. Somebody's like, you're not 25! I'm like, yes, you're right, I'm lying. I don't know how old I am.
1: Well, that's okay. I can't remember how old I am, but I can tell you that I'm times two plus a couple for you.
0: Well, we played both the Olivia Dean songs earlier. How about Stupid Song by Olivia Rodrigo right now?
1: All right, back to work. Look at you.
0: All right.
1: Have a good one, Mason.
0: You too. Thanks for calling Liveline.

0: 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Hello, Lideline. What's your name?
1: Hi, it's Valerie from Winnipeg.
0: Oh, well, you just woke me up. I was getting sleepy.
1: Oh, well, I'm glad that you're awake now.
0: Yes, especially because we're doing a big live national radio show. We wouldn't want dead air, huh?
1: Absolutely. I love listening to your station.
0: Well, thank you. What song would you like to hear?
1: Is it okay to play the Where's My Husband song?
0: Yeah, absolutely.
1: Okay, awesome. Yeah, that would be great.
0: What are you doing tonight?
1: I don't know, honestly. Just sitting in my garage right now, and then otherwise we're just going to hang out, maybe watch some Futurama.
0: Futurama, my gosh, I forgot about that show. It used to be my favorite.
1: There's new episodes, so it's actually pretty good.
0: Really? I thought they were all done.
1: Yeah, no, they just got re-signed, I think, last year with Hulu.
0: Same with King of the Hill.
1: Yeah. Yes, I'm not there yet, but I want to watch that so bad.
0: Beavis and Butthead was here a few years ago. Yeah. Family Guy's still going. The Simpsons, I think they're the longest running cartoon in history.
1: I agree. I think they are, and they're so good. It's so funny, and just like being entertained by cartoons.
0: Well, it's much better than a new season of Jersey Shore. Thank God they're possibly going away.
1: Straight up.
0: Here's your song. Thank you so much for calling, Lideline.
1: Thanks.

0: 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Hello, Liveline.
1: Hi. We hear Blinded by the Light by Weekend.
0: Oh, we'll get that on. Yeah, who's this?
1: This is Roe from Leech Lake.
0: Hey, Minnesota. What are you doing tonight?
1: Yeah. Oh, we're just now getting home after a whole day of drama in paradise.
0: Drama?
1: Oh, yeah. School and all that good stuff. It's on. You know how it is.
0: Definitely.
1: Oh, yeah. It's a lot of fun.
0: Well, let's play your song right now. Thank you for calling Liveline.
1: Thank you, Mason.
0: Bye.

0: 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On a train to the strip club in Ida. Stella Lefty, the Nepo baby on Liveline. Her father's a billionaire, the CEO of Groupon. I thought that was so amusing. We were talking about it a couple of days ago, and everybody says that she's an industry plant. You know, when they like to dump on some artist, they say, oh, she's not really talented. She bought her way in, and the record labels are all promoting her. Well, I don't know. The guy who runs Groupon is trying to save people money. I'm sure he wants to save money himself. You think he'd go through all that just for his daughter? No. Secret Sound. We actually have about two contests going on right now. The Secret Sound, which we've been doing for the past 2 hours, and our OneNote Challenge, which we still don't have a winner for yet. So this is kind of complicated. But we'll do the OneNote Challenge again in about a half hour, I promise, and keep you tuned in. Now, though, just be first to correctly identify what this sound is. You put it inside of things, and it keeps it protected. A couple more times. All right, what is that sound? Call now and win. 85 Liveline. That's 85 Liveline.
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1: Live line, what's the secret sound?
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1: Bubble wrap, yes, it is.
0: That's right.
1: What's your name? Where are you calling from?
2: Trayvon from Plattsburgh, New York.
1: Oh, Trayvon. You just called about, 45 minutes ago?
2: Yeah, about that.
1: You want to request a song, but now you're here. You're a winner. You're a star. You've gone far.
2: Yeah, I just heard the secret sound again on the radio, like, literally 60 seconds ago, and I'm like, I know that sound.
1: Well, you are in luck because a Liveline prize pack is coming to you, Trayvon, with a Liveline trophy, a Liveline t-shirt, and a Liveline mouse pad with a calendar of the next 2 years on it. My face, our logo, Trayvon. I hope you love it.
2: All right. Thank you.
1: Hang on. We'll get your address.

0: Liveline Rewind is next with your throwbacks for a whole hour. Meanwhile, requests. Hello.
1: I want to hear the Tame Impala Dracula.
0: Oh, yeah. Currently number one most played on the radio this past week.
1: There you go.
0: And actually, John Garabedian was counting down our top five earlier tonight, and this went away for a little bit. It dropped to number three, and then Olivia Rodrigo was number one, and she went away, and now Dracula's back on top after, what, 7 weeks?
1: Yep, and I started playing Dracula about 3 months ago on the jukebox at my local bar, so.
0: Oh, cool. Yeah, the song's been out for a year now. It's crazy.
1: Yep.
0: What's your name? Where are you from?
1: I'm from Breezy Point, Minnesota.
0: Here's your song. Thanks for calling live.
1: Hey, thank you. The morning.

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3: You guys have Slow by Kesha?
2: Oh, yeah, we do. In fact, we played it Saturday night, too. Everybody was going crazy.
3: It's a great one. I mean, shoot, I'm trying to go crazy.
2: Sounds like you already have. Who's this?
3: Lincoln and Havana out here in Niles, Michigan.
2: All right. What are you doing tonight?
3: Well, enjoying my time alone. Everybody else is sleeping, and I got music and comfortability.
2: Well, isn't this going to wake everybody up?
3: No. You separate the rooms. You lock the doors. Towel under the door. Trick for everybody at home. Towel under the door. Works for smoke, too.
2: And a sock on the doorknob.
3: What? You want to go that far? You can?
2: Here's your song. Thanks for calling live.

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1: 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What do you want to hear?
2: I actually know the answer to the secret sound.
1: Oh, well, we already had a winner and played it and everything.
2: Shoot. I was going to say bubble wrap.
1: That's exactly what it was, yeah.
2: Shoot.
1: But if you stay tuned for another 3 minutes, we're going to do another contest next, our One Note Challenge, which we did a couple hours ago, and nobody figured it out.
2: Wow. I will actually try it back.
1: I feel like it's pretty easy. I can't believe nobody got it. It was literally a number one song in 2010, and it comes up in moments. So don't go anywhere, okay? What's your name?
2: I actually called a while ago, Julia.
1: Julia. Oh, from Bryan, Texas.
2: Yep.
1: All right, good luck.
2: I'll be calling for a while.
1: Good. Well, I hope you win.

0: Oh, no. Boy, we've been doing the show for 6 years. You'd think I'd have this figured out by now. Well, this never happens. I had to run to the bathroom really quick. This is a live show. We don't get a lot of time to do that. So let's type into the computer here and get ready for our one-note challenge. All right, we did this about 2 hours ago, and we didn't get a winner, so we're going to play the little clip again. You just got to be first to call us, correctly identifying the title and the artist of this massive hit song about 15 years ago, and we've added a little bit to it so that there's no confusion. I'm sure we'll get a winner right away. Here we go. All right, what's that song? We need the title and the artist. Right now, call 85-LIVE-LINE. The first person to get it wins. That's 85-LIVE-LINE.
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0: Live line, what song is on the One Note Challenge?
1: Ride in Solo by Jason Derulo.
0: Finally!
2: That's right.
0: Yes, you're the winner. What's your name?
1: My name is Ella.
0: Ella under my umbrella?
1: Oh, you got it. I hear it every day.
0: I'm sure you do. How'd you figure that out?
1: I host music bingo sometimes, so I'm just really good at this game.
0: Oh, nice. When did you start listening? Because we played about 2 hours ago, and nobody came even close to figuring it out.
1: Really? I've been in the car probably for about 20 minutes, just ran to go get some food real quick, and just got back home, figured I'm going to call.
0: Cool. Well, now you are the winner of a Liveline trophy to commemorate this big moment. It's literally a trophy. It's exactly what you think, and you'll have in the next couple of weeks. Hang on, we'll get you

0: Liveline Rewind. What do you want to hear?
1: Can I hear Working 9 to 5 by Dolly Parton?
0: Oh, yes, you can. That song is still getting so many requests. It's top 10 on Spotify. Everybody loves it. Who's this?
1: Ethan.
0: Ethan, where are you calling from?
1: Mashpee.
0: Massachusetts. What's going on tonight?
1: Nothing. I just got back home from Boy Scouts.
0: And Labor Day weekend is coming up, so I'm sure Cape Cod will be crazy busy, and then everybody will go home.
1: Yeah.
0: Are you happy about that?
1: Yeah, a little bit.
0: Oh, good. Well, here's your song, and thanks for calling Liveline.

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1: Can we hear Sunflower by Post Malone?
0: Oh, yes, we'll play that right now. What's your name?
1: Roman.
0: Roman, where are you calling from?
1: Utah.
0: Have you seen the new Spider-Man movie?
1: Yes, it is awesome.
0: Oh, is it better than the one that Sunflower is from, which is the Into the Spider-Verse?
1: Both pretty good.
0: Yeah, hard to compare.
1: Yeah, for sure.
0: All right, well, let's play this one right now. Bring everybody back to 2018. Thanks for calling Live Line, Roman.

0: 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Liveline Rewind. What do you want to hear?
1: Shaggy, it wasn't me.
0: Oh, yeah. What made you want to hear that?
1: Looking through my music, seeing what I could request.
0: All right. Well, this is a good one. What's your name?
1: Paige.
0: Paige. Where are you calling from?
1: Auburn, Indiana.
0: What's the craziest thing you've ever caught somebody doing?
1: The craziest thing I caught somebody doing was doing their thing in the pool, in a public pool.
0: They're doing what in a public pool?
1: Doing their thing.
0: Doing their thing? Like going at it?
1: Uh-huh.
0: Oh, like two people or themselves?
1: Two people.
0: Oh, well, I guess that's not too bad. It's probably how you were made.
1: Yeah, but in broad daylight in a public pool while everybody else is around you?
0: I suppose, yeah. Maybe that's not the best thing ever.
1: Right?
0: Well, let's play your song right now. Thanks for calling Liveline. It wasn't me.
1: Yeah. Bye.
2: Yo, man.
3: Yo.
2: Open up, man.
3: What do you want, man?
2: My girl just caught me.
3: You made her catch you?
2: I don't know how I let this happen.
3: Look who?
2: The girl next door, you know? I don't know what to do.
3: Say what?

0: time for the Big Three, the three most requested songs of the night. Let's go.
1: What's up? I'm Tay McRae, and the night just wouldn't be complete without our Big Three countdown. Tonight's most requested songs right now on Liveline.
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0: from the band Shine Down. Now, the legendary Big Three. Tonight's most requested music. Keep it dialed in.
1: All right, who even knows who that guy is? That's a little too far now.
2: Let's go. The final requests have been tabulated. Now. Here are America's three most requested songs tonight.

0: 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Here's tonight's most requested number one.
1: For the first time ever, Olivia Rodrigo's Stupid Song. If I'm not mistaken, this is her fifth song to top our Big Three. Driver's License, Deja Vu, Good For You, Drop Dead, and now this one. Or is that six? I don't know. Live Line, such a great song.

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0: Night.
1: Do you think those signals are some kind of a message?
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0: 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Live line, what do you want to hear?
1: Can I hear I Love It, I Love It, I Love It by Bella Kay?
0: Absolutely. I Love It, I Love It, I Love It too.
1: Yeah.
0: Who's this?
1: This is Brenda.
0: Brenda, where are you?
1: I'm in Jonesboro, Arkansas.
0: And what are you doing tonight?
1: I'm just making some deliveries.
0: Oh, cool. What kind of deliveries?
1: From Walmart. Grocery orders.
0: Oh, I see. For all the people who don't want to go in, or they're too busy, or they just like seeing you.
1: Yeah.
0: Let's play your song right now. Thanks for calling.

0: Such a damn good song. Back to 2008. We want to know if you remember.
1: Who sings it?
0: Call and win now. Who sings this song? 855

0: Today's hit music, Z94.7. Liveline, who sings it?
1: Daughtry.
0: Daughtry. That's right. Yes. Yes, that's exactly who it is. Oh, my goodness. What's your name?
1: Allie.
0: Allie, where are you calling from?
1: From Minnesota.
0: What town?
1: Minnesota City.
0: Where?
1: Winona.
0: Oh, Winona. Cool. Did you just get done running a marathon or something?
1: I just came from outside.
0: Oh, you had to grab the house phone to call us.
1: I grabbed it pretty quickly.
0: That's so funny. Well, it seems like you actually called before we even started playing the song.
1: Oh, really?
0: Yeah, you must know the secret. That's how you get in. You got to call before we even start playing the song and then hope that you know who it is.
1: My sister actually suggested that, to call them before the song starts.
0: Yeah, it's always the fourth song of the show. Allie, we are going to send you a Liveline prize pack with a Liveline trophy, a Liveline t-shirt, and Liveline mouse pad. Comes with a calendar of the next 2 years on it. How does that sound?
1: Sounds really good to me.
0: Right.
1: I'm excited.
0: Looks even better, too. Hang on, we'll get you a dress.
1: Okay, thank you.
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0: 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What do you want to hear?
1: Do you guys have Creeper by The Weeknd?
0: Oh, Creepin'.
1: Yeah.
0: Yeah, I can play that. Who's this?
1: My name's Addison.
0: Where are you calling from?
1: Concordia, Kansas.
0: And what's going on tonight?
1: I just got back from a pretty decent fishing trip.
0: Yeah? Did you catch anything crazy?
1: Not really, but I caught a couple of gar that I was not trying to get.
0: Uh-oh. Well, at least you didn't catch, like, a safe or something. You had to drag it up and open it and realize there's a fish inside of it. Wouldn't that be funny? All right, well, let's play your song right now. Thanks for calling Lifeline.
1: All right. Yeah, thank you. Bye.

0: 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Live line, hello, what do you want to hear?
1: Do you think you can play Earrings by Malcolm Todd?
0: Oh, I would love to. One of the biggest songs of the year. Who's this?
1: This is Sophie.
0: Where are you calling from, Sophie?
1: Calling from Calexico.
0: California. What's going on tonight?
1: I just came back from eating in a restaurant. I forgot the name, though.
0: Oh, must not have been that good, huh?
1: Yeah. Am I going to be on the radio?
0: Yeah, you are right now. In fact, you got to tell all your friends about it. Make sure they get the Liveline app and listen all over the world.
1: I forgot about that. I should download it right now.
0: You should, yes. Go get it.
1: They're nice. We're preparing a sleepover.
0: Oh, great. Well, this is the perfect soundtrack for that. Keep it loud, and thanks for calling Liveline.
1: Thank you.
0: Bye.

0: 94.7. Hello, Liveline. What do you want to hear? Hello? Hello?
1: Hello?
0: Hi, there you are. What do you want to hear?
1: Hello?
0: Yes, hello. Hello?
1: Yes.
0: There you are. What do you want to hear?
1: Can you play Beat It by Michael Jackson?
0: Oh, yes. We haven't played any Michael Jackson tonight, even though we've only been on the air for a half hour.
1: Thank you.
0: But you're the first one. Wait, who's this?
1: My name is Cashton.
0: Cashton? Well, that's a cool name. Where are you from?
1: I'm from Florida in Isla Mirada.
0: Wow, in Key West.
1: Yeah.
0: What are you doing tonight?
1: I'm on the way to pick up one of my mom's friends.
0: Do you like her or is she annoying?
1: No, she's not annoying.
0: Does she have any kids that you can hang out with?
1: Nope. It's me.
0: So what, you gotta sit and listen to them talk about politics and getting their nails done and stuff or what? What do they talk about?
1: I have a neighbor to play with.
0: Oh, well, that's good. Thanks for calling Liveline. You have a great night.
1: Thank you.

0: 90s hit music, Z94.7. I don't mean to sound pompous, but we really do have some loyal, passionate listeners out there. If you're one of them, thank you so much. But somebody texted in, they say, are you sick? You sound different. Is it the microphone? It was like, they really pick apart everything we say and do around here. It's awesome. But yes, I am sick. It's been about 2 weeks. In fact, I was at this big radio conference in the beginning of August. Yes, a month ago, August. And I came back. There was about 1,000 people there. I'm very, very sick. And then it went away. And literally the day after I was feeling better, I decided, all right, I'll go to Montreal for the first time ever. You know, Quebec, Canada. It was really fun. All the clubs are open till like 5 a.m. They're partying all night long. The thousands of people. And then the next day, I got sick again. So here we are, still recovering from that, doing a great radio show, though, pushing these buttons. So if I do sound a little groggy or I got to blow my nose, that's why. But some people say I actually sound better when I'm sick. They think my voice sounds more full and dramatic and sensual. Oh, yeah, I guess you're right. It does. Anyways, your shout-outs, dedications, requests tonight. Give us a call. Shoot us a text. I promise we will answer and we'll put you on the air. Welcome to September. 85 Live Line right now. That's 85 Live Line.
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0: 94.7. Hello, Liveline. What do you want to hear?
1: Hi. Can I hear 1 2 Step, please?
0: By Sierra.
1: Yeah.
0: That song sounds older than you.
1: Yeah, probably.
0: You know what year it came out?
1: 1984.
0: 1984? You think it's that old?
1: Yeah.
0: Wow. No. Actually, exactly 20 years later, 2004, it came out.
1: Oh.
0: What year were you born?
1: 2015.
0: I didn't think anybody was born after 2010. That's crazy. Guess what year I was born?
1: I don't know.
0: 2001. I'm 25.
1: What?
0: I'm like an old man, right? What's your name? Where are you from?
1: Emily. I'm from Stonewall.
0: Thanks for calling Liveline from Manitoba.
1: Yeah.

0: 7. Hello, Lifeline.
1: You are not 25.
0: Yes, I am.
1: No.
0: Why don't you believe that?
1: I don't know. You don't sound 25 to me. And I hear some, because I listen to you all the time. And I hear what you say to the old people whenever they request the older song.
0: Yeah. Well, how old are you?
1: You're 25?
0: I am, yes. June 29th, 2001.
1: No!
0: I swear to God. Go look me up on Instagram. You'll see actual pictures of me. Mason Kelter. M-A-S-O-N-K-E-L-T-E-R.
1: And I totally thought you were lying, so I had to call you.
0: Oh.
1: And bless you on it.
0: Well, I gotta know how old you are so I can tell you how old you sound.
1: I sound like a 12-year-old, I'm sure.
0: No. I mean, we hear from people of all ages, so I've got that down pretty well. I'm going to guess you're 35.
1: Hey, you know, you're very close. Very close, and I will take it, sir. You have, like, a more mature kid Craddock sound to me. I don't know.
0: Craddock, wow. Well, what a legend. I'm so happy to be compared to him.
1: Well, I mean, very well, miss, and you're fantastic as well, and I listen to you every weekend.
0: Oh, and every weekday, too, right? It's Tuesday.
1: Oh my God.
0: I think that's what makes the show so good, is I appeal to older people because I sound older, but I think like a young person because I am.
1: You have like an older announcer sound to your voice a little bit. Yeah, I definitely would have never guessed 25 in my life. You're even older than my youngest sister.
0: Wow.
1: Well, I'm totally shocked.
0: Hopefully we keep you pleased. Thanks for calling Liveline, and stay tuned all night long. We can guess how old everybody is.
1: Maybe later I'll think of a song to request.
0: All right, we'll be here for you.
1: All right, bye.

0: 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This is Liveline. Hello.
1: Hey, it's Matt. I don't know if you remember me, but I requested Amish Paradise last week.
0: Oh, yeah.
1: And, yeah, he told me to call you back to tell you about the concert.
0: That's right. You were going to go see Weird Al. How was it?
1: Girl, it was amazing. Like, oh, I didn't want it to end.
0: And I assume he performed Amish Paradise, right?
1: Oh, yeah. And can you guess what I want to hear?
0: Probably the other song you were talking about, which was White and Nerdy.
1: Yeah, let's do that.
0: All right. Yeah, those are his two biggest hits.
1: Yeah, absolutely. A question. When do you think you'll play it?
0: I'm going to play it right now.
1: I would love to hear it right now.
0: What was the audience like? Older, younger people, pretty mixed?
1: They were all energetic and, like, you know, they're all kind of like Weird Al fans, you know, kind of weird, nerdy a little bit too, but it was just everybody was singing along, you know what I mean? Mixed modes, definitely. You know, older generations and, you know, you got kids going too. Because he was playing his, like, slightly newer stuff.
0: Yeah.
1: In the cartoons and whatnot, so, you know.
0: Well, let's play the song. Thanks for calling Liveline. You have a great night, man.

0: What better way to kick off September than with John Garabedian, the Countdown North America's five most played songs on pop radio this week. Hello, Johnny.
1: Hello, Macy.
0: Ooh.
1: Number five this week, Taylor Swift is hanging on again at number five with I Knew It, I Knew You. Number four, Bruno Mars, Risk It All. Number three, Olivia Rodrigo, who was number one last week, gets pushed down to number three with Drop Dead. Number two, Ariana Grande, I Hate That I Made You Love Me. And number one, back up there for Tame Impala, Dracula, the Jenny remix. And his new song just out is now popping up the chart. That's from the Spider-Man movie, and it's doing very well at number 31.
0: Number all the way down there, which is crazy. It's number one on Spotify and Shazam. Radio better pick up the pace, huh?
1: Yeah, well, you're keeping it up because you're in touch, and people tell you what to play.
0: Well, I love to keep it up. All right, John, back with you next week. Thanks a lot.
1: All right, Nathan, over now.

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0: 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Hello, Liveline. What do you want to hear?
1: Hi. Can I hear Billie Jean by Michael Jackson?
0: Yes, you can. We played Beat It. Now we got to do this one, right? That's the rule?
1: Yep.
0: All right. What's your name?
1: Rebel Case.
0: Where are you calling from?
1: I am calling from Holland, Vermont.
0: You get a lot of calls for Michael Jackson songs, and a lot of them are from Vermont. That's weird.
1: Yep.
0: I swear, they're all just sitting in a circle thinking about how much they love Michael Jackson. What are you doing tonight?
1: Driving home.
0: Are you driving or are you riding home?
1: Riding, driving, same thing.
0: Well, no, it's not, because one person's behind the steering wheel and the others aren't. But someday you'll be driving home, too, when you get a license, right?
1: Soon enough.
0: How old are you?
1: I am 12, almost 13.
0: All right, so a couple more years. Good luck. Thanks for calling Liveline.
1: Yep.

0: 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Hello, Liveline. What do you want to hear?
1: We want to hear Not Like Us by Kendrick Lamar.
0: They not like us. They not like us. They not like us.
1: Exactly, that one.
0: Who's this?
1: This is Braden and Trey. We got fish this time.
0: Oh, that's great. You know, we haven't played this song in a while, actually. Last time was June 5th. Oh, my goodness.
1: Woo.
0: Everybody kind of got tired of it.
1: Not me, man.
0: Well, now it sounds fresh again. What city and state are you in?
1: We are in Gwinn, Michigan.
0: You said you caught fish. We just had some people on a little bit ago who said they didn't catch any fish.
1: That sucks to be them, I guess.
0: Yeah, I guess it does. Let's play your song right now, and thanks for calling Liveline. Sorry, I'm sick, by the way. Clearly, I caught something, too, but it wasn't a fish.

0: right now. She's in Los Angeles at the Grammy Museum on her big tour right now. Of course, the album is just a smash, and Stupid Song is our number two request. My name's Mason. Thank you for being here tonight. Yes, I'm still sick, but the show goes on. We push the buttons. We play your phone calls and requests. Now, though,
1: Secret Sound.
0: Your chance to win if you are first to correctly identify what this sound is. Listen closely. Wow, a couple more times, goes quick. And again. Oh, yes, right there. 85 Live Line. Call now and win. 85 LIVELINE. It's the only number that works. 85 Live Line, welcome in.

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1: Is it crumpling a paper ball and like throwing it into the trash can?
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0: And we still don't have a winner. Though we'll play it again next hour. Keep you listening till then, give you some more clues. Meanwhile, this is Steve Lacy.

0: 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Hi, what do you want to hear?
1: Can we hear Drop Jupiter by Train?
0: Wow, yes, I would love to play that. What made you think of it?
1: I heard it on the radio a couple weeks ago, and it's just been stuck in my head since.
0: Yeah, you know, you could easily just go to YouTube or Spotify and play it. Why do you call us?
1: Because I'm in the car on a little road trip right now.
0: And you thought it would be better to share it with everybody, right?
1: Yes.
0: Perfect. I'm so happy that you called us, because we're so much better than just going online. There's nothing fun about that.
1: Yeah.
0: What's your name?
1: Caitlin.
0: Caitlin, where are you calling from?
1: New Haven, Indiana.
0: Let's play it now. Thanks for calling Live Line.
1: Thank you.

0: What's your name?
1: My name is Sheena. I live in Paragon, Arkansas.
0: Hey, what can I do for you, Sheena? A song, a guest for the secret sound, or you just want to talk?
1: I just want a song. There's a song I've been wanting to hear. It's by J-Lo. It's called On the Floor.
0: Oh, yeah. For some reason, it's really made this big comeback.
1: It's one of my favorites from way back in the day as I was growing up.
0: Well, let's get it on. What are you doing tonight?
1: On my way home from working.
0: You know, On the Floor is where J-Lo was at the Diddy parties.
1: Oh, yeah. I heard about that. That was bad.
0: Oh, gosh. All right, well, let's do it right now. Back to 2011. This is a big number one song all over the world.
1: All right. Thank you, Mason. You have a good night.
0: You too. Bye-bye.
2: J-Lo.

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Contest time. This is the One Note Challenge. My name's Mason. You just got to be first to call us, correctly identifying the title and artist of this massive throwback off the very first note. Listen closely. That's a tough one, huh? About 15 years ago, we need the title and we need the artist. Call now, 85.

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1: Hey, I think it's Let's Go Crazy by Prince.
0: Oh, no, not that far back. That's from the
1: 80s. Oh, okay. Well, I guess I'll try again.
0: Live line, what song is on the One No Challenge?
2: Anna by Nappy Roots.
0: Oh, no. Live line, what song was on the One No Challenge?
3: Was it Ice Cream by Battles?
0: I can't believe it. We didn't have a winner yet. If you know the title and artist of that song, we played a very, very quick clip of moments ago. Call now and win.

0: 94.7. I can't believe it. We still don't have a winner for our one-note challenge. Plus our secret sound, which is going on in about 10 minutes again. We don't usually drag this one out, so we'll play that again next hour. Meanwhile, you got a request. What should we play? 8-5 Liveline right now. Hello.
1: Can I have we listen to Sure Thing?
0: Oh, by Miguel.
1: By Miguel. Yes.
0: All right. Who's this?
1: Phoenix.
0: Phoenix. Where are you calling from?
1: Burlington.
0: Burlington, Vermont?
1: Yep.
0: Thank you for being on Liveline.
1: Mm-hmm.
0: Sure
1: Bye.
0: Thing.
1: Liveline. Love me like a brother.

0: 24/7. Hello, Lightline.
1: Hi, I'm calling about the contest thing.
0: Which one? Our One Note Challenge or the Secret Sound?
1: The Secret Sound.
0: What do you think it is?
1: I think it's Take Me Out to the Ball Game by Jack Norwood.
0: Oh, actually, that would be for our One Note Challenge, but you are incorrect. I'm sorry.
1: Oh, dang. Okay.
0: Stay tuned. We got our Secret Sound in about 5 minutes.
1: Okay.
0: So good luck.
1: It was the wrong thing.
0: That's all right. What's your name? Where are you from?
1: My name is Audie Patrick, and I'm from Louisiana.
0: Okay. Thanks for calling Lightline.
1: Thank you.
0: Lightline, hello.
2: Hello, I have a guess for your Secret Sound.
0: Oh, okay, what do you think it is?
2: I think it is the end of a record player. Like, the end of a record, the record player is just...
0: Oh, no, not that. Do you have a guess for our One Note Challenge, though?
2: I don't have that. That one I can't figure out. But I do have a song.
0: It's a tough one. Okay, yeah, what do you want to hear?
2: How about Circles?
0: Circles, we'll play that right away. What's your name?
2: Jennifer.
0: Where are you from?
2: Bemidji, Minnesota.
0: What's going on tonight?
2: I am driving to pick up family.
0: Yeah, where are they?
2: Their flight from the cities was canceled. Wow. So they want me to get home.
0: Flights have been such a nightmare lately. Not only are they more expensive, but they're not even enjoyable. Everything's terrible.
2: Everything's terrible.
0: Everything's terrible. We should just cancel the world, huh? Shut it down.
2: At least, you know, they're going to be safe, so that's what matters.
0: Well, we appreciate you being here tonight. Stay tuned. We're going to play the Secret Sound again in about 5 minutes. I hope you figure it out.
2: All right. Thank you.
0: Thanks for coming.

0: 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It's by a guy, we'll tell you that. And we'll play it again next hour because now...
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0: It's time for a different contest that we also didn't have a winner for an hour ago. Just be first to call us, correctly identifying what this sound is, okay? 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Couple more times. What is that sound? 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That's 85 Liveline.
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0: No, call back, try again, though. 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
5: Hi, is it opening up a bag of chips?
0: And we still don't have a winner, but play it one last time tonight in less than an hour, along with a new clue. And our one-note challenge. It's been a long, long, long, long, long time since we didn't get a winner for that right away. But we'll play that again in about a half hour. Stay tuned.

0: headline. What do you want to hear?
1: Dark Horse by Katy Perry.
0: Hey, that's a good one. 12 years ago. Who's this?
1: Trayvon.
0: Where are you calling from, Trayvon?
1: Plattsburgh, New York.
0: What's going on tonight?
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0: Fabulous. What made you want to hear that song?
1: I haven't heard it in a while.
0: Well, that's a good excuse to bring it back. It was so big. Have you ever seen the music video for it?
1: Yeah.
0: It's so cool. All right, well, here it is. Thanks for calling Lifeline, Trayvon.

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1: Have you guys got an answer yet?
0: Oh, for our secret sound or the one note challenge?
1: The secret sound.
0: No, what do you think it is?
1: The car wash?
0: A car wash. No, I'm sorry.
1: All right, thanks, bye.
0: That's a good guess. Call back, try again, though. Hello, hang on. All right, there we go. Live line, hello.
2: Hi.
0: Hi. What do you want to hear?
2: Can you play, what's that one, not Michael Jackson, Justin Bieber.
0: Which one?
2: Peaches.
0: Can you play Peaches? Yeah, I can play Peaches.
2: All right.
0: What's your name?
2: Grant.
0: Grant. How about we play it right now?
2: All right.
0: Okay, what are you doing tonight?
2: Having a hard time falling asleep because my birthday's so soon.
0: Oh, and you're excited about it?
2: Yeah.
0: All the gifts you're going to get?
2: Yeah.
0: All right, well, I hope you get some really good ones. Anything that you want?
2: Not really.
0: No?
2: No.
0: Oh, all right. So you'll like anything?
2: Yeah.
0: That's good. Let's play your song. Thanks for calling Live Line.

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0: Liveline. Who's this?
1: Julia from Friday.
0: Julia from Friday? Friday, what state?
1: Oh, it's not Friday.
0: It's the name of the town, right?
1: Nope. I'm in Bryan.
0: Bryan?
1: I called on Friday.
0: Yeah, Bryan, Texas. What do you want to hear?
1: Could we do Midnight Sun by Zara Larsson?
0: Yeah, I think we could arrange that.
1: Thank you.
0: You're welcome. What are you doing?
1: Just finished eating dinner.
0: All right. Well, here's your song, and thanks for calling Liveline. Here's dessert.
1: Thank you.
0: Bye.

0: Hey, it's Noah Kahan, and the night is still young, so make the most of it right now by calling 85 Liveline, telling us what to play, and saying hello to somebody far away.
1: C-94-7.

0: 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Hello, Liveline. What do you want to hear?
1: Well, hey, I would like to hear anything you want to play, especially by Olivia Rodrigo, or who's the lady who was just in Montreal. It's okay.
0: Tate McRae?
1: No, similar, same vibe. Same vibe as Olivia. Fabulous young woman.
0: Olivia Dean?
1: Ridiculous. Yes! She was just in Montreal, and I'm so upset.
0: Oh.
1: That I didn't go see her, and she was in Boston, too.
0: Yeah, I love Olivia Dean.
1: In Burlington, Vermont. So, oh my gosh, she's an angel. So anyway, I'm like 52, so I was just hanging out with my teenagers in the car, picked them up from the Champlain Valley Fair, and I also just looked you up. And by the way, you're a lot younger than I thought you are. You have a very mature voice.
0: Yeah, we had
1: a
0: big discussion about that earlier tonight. Somebody's like, you're not 25. I'm like, yes, you're right, I'm lying. I don't know how old I am.
1: Well, that's okay. I can't remember how old I am. But I can tell you that I'm times two plus a couple for you.
0: Well, we played both the Olivia Dean songs earlier. How about Stupid Song by Olivia Rodrigo right now?
1: All right. Back to work. Look at you.
0: All right.
1: Have a good one, Mason.
0: You too. Thanks for calling Liveline.

0: 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Hello, Live Line. What's your name?
1: Hi, it's Valerie from Winnipeg.
0: Oh, well, you just woke me up. I was getting sleepy.
1: Oh, well, I'm glad that you're awake now.
0: Yes, especially because we're doing a big live national radio show. We wouldn't want dead air, right?
1: Absolutely. I love listening to your station.
0: Well, thank you. What song would you like to hear?
1: Is it okay to play the Where's My Husband song?
0: Yeah, absolutely.
1: Okay, awesome. Yeah, that would be great.
0: What are you doing tonight?
1: I don't know, honestly. Just sitting in my garage right now, and then otherwise we're just going to hang out, maybe watch some Futurama.
0: Futurama, my gosh, I forgot about that show. It used to be my favorite.
1: There's new episodes, so it's actually pretty good.
0: Really? I thought they were all done.
1: No, they just got re-signed, I think, last year with Hulu.
0: Same with King of the Hill.
1: Yeah. Yes, I'm not there yet, but I want to watch that so bad.
0: Beavis and Butthead was here a few years ago. Yeah. Family Guy's still going. The Simpsons, I think they're the longest running cartoon in history.
1: I agree. I think they are, and they're so good. It's so funny, and just like being entertained by cartoons.
0: Well, it's much better than a new season of Jersey Shore. Thank God they're possibly going away.
1: Straight up.
0: Here's your song. Thank you so much for calling, Live Line.

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1: Hi. Can we hear Blinded by the Light by Weekend?
0: Oh, we'll get that on. Yeah, who's this?
1: This is Roe from Leech Lake.
0: Hey, Minnesota. What are you doing tonight?
1: Yeah. Oh, we're just now getting home after a whole day of drama in paradise.
0: Drama?
1: Oh, yeah. School and all that good stuff. It's on. You know how it is.
0: Definitely.
1: Oh, yeah. It's a lot of fun.
0: Well, let's play your song right now. Thank you for calling Liveline.
1: Thank you, Mason.
0: Bye.

0: 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On a train to the strip club in Ida. Stella Lefty, the Nepo baby on Liveline. Her father's a billionaire, the CEO of Groupon. I thought that was so amusing. We were talking about it a couple of days ago, and everybody says that she's an industry plant. You know, when they like to dump on some artist, they say, oh, she's not really talented. She bought her way in, and the record labels are all promoting her. Well, I don't know. The guy who runs Groupon is trying to save people money. I'm sure he wants to save money himself. You think he'd go through all that just for his daughter? No. Secret Sound. We actually have about two contests going on right now. The Secret Sound, which we've been doing for the past 2 hours, and our One Note Challenge, which we still don't have a winner for yet. So this is kind of complicated. But we'll do the One Note Challenge again in about a half hour, I promise, and keep you tuned in. Now, though, just be first to correctly identify what this sound is. You put it inside of things, and it keeps it protected. A couple more times. All right, what is that sound? Call now and win. 85 Liveline. That's 85 Liveline.
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0: 7. Live line, what's the secret sound?
1: The secret sound is bubble wrap.
0: Bubble wrap, yes, it is.
2: That's right.
0: What's your name? Where are you calling from?
1: Trayvon from Plattsburgh, New York.
0: Oh, Trayvon, you just called about, 45 minutes ago?
1: Yeah, about that.
0: You want to request a song, but now you're here. You're a winner. You're a star. You've gone far.
1: Yeah, I just heard the secret sound again on the radio, like, literally 60 seconds ago, and I'm like, I know that song.
0: Well, you are in luck because a Liveline prize pack is coming to you, Trayvon, with a Liveline trophy, a Liveline t-shirt, and a Liveline mouse pad with a calendar of the next 2 years on it. My face, our logo, Trayvon. I hope you love it.
1: All right. Thank you.
0: Hang on. We'll get your address.

0: 24/7. Liveline Rewind is next with your throwbacks for a whole hour. Meanwhile, requests. Hello.
1: I want to hear the Tame Impala Dracula.
0: Oh, yeah. Currently number one most played on the radio this past week.
1: There you go.
0: And actually, John Garabedian was counting down our top five earlier tonight. And this went away for a little bit. It dropped to number three. And then Olivia Rodrigo was number one. And she went away. And now Dracula's back on top after, what, 7 weeks?
1: Yep. And I started playing Dracula about 3 months ago on the jukebox at my local bar. So.
0: Oh, cool. Yeah, the song's been out for a year now. It's crazy.
1: Yep.
0: What's your name? Where are you from?
1: I'm from Breeze.

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3: You guys have Flow by Kesha?
2: Oh, yeah, we do. In fact, we played it Saturday night, too. Everybody was going crazy.
3: It's a great one. I mean, shoot, I'm trying to go crazy.
2: Sounds like you already have. Who's this?
3: Lincoln and Havana out here in Niles, Michigan.
2: All right. What are you doing tonight?
3: Well, enjoying my time alone. Everybody else is sleeping, and I got music and comfortability.
2: Well, isn't this going to wake everybody up?
3: No. You separate the rooms. You lock the doors. Towel under the door. Trick for everybody at home. Towel under the door. Works for smoke, too.
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1: Oh, well, we already had a winner and played it and everything.
2: Shoot. I was going to say bubble wrap.
1: That's exactly what it was, yeah.
2: Shoot.
1: But if you stay tuned for another 3 minutes, we're going to do another contest next, our One Note Challenge, which we did a couple hours ago, and nobody figured it out.
2: Wow. I will actually try it back.
1: All right. I feel like it's pretty easy. I can't believe nobody got it. It was literally a number one song in 2010, and it comes up in moments. So don't go anywhere, okay? What's your name?
2: I actually called a while ago, Julia.
1: Julia. Oh, from Bryan, Texas.
2: Yep.
1: All right, good luck.
2: I'll be calling for a while.
1: Good. Well, I hope you win.

0: Oh, no. Boy, we've been doing the show for 6 years. You'd think I'd have this figured out by now. Well, this never happens. I had to run to the bathroom really quick. This is a live show. We don't get a lot of time to do that. So let's type into the computer here and get ready for our OneNote challenge. All right. We did this about 2 hours ago, and we didn't get a winner. So we're going to play the little clip again. You just got to be first to call us correctly, identifying the title and the artist of this massive hit song about 15 years ago. And we've added a little bit to it so that there's no confusion. I'm sure we'll get a winner right away. Here we go. All right, what's that song? We need the title and the artist right now. Call 85-LIVELINE. The first person to get it wins. That's 85-LIVELINE.
1: LIVELINE. Stand by. LIVELINE Rewind continues, followed by the big three countdown of tonight's most requested songs.

0: Live line, what song is on the One Note Challenge?
1: Riding Solo by Jason Derulo.
0: Finally! That's right. Yes, you're the winner. What's your name?
1: My name is Ella.
0: Ella, under my umbrella.
1: Oh, you got it. I hear it every day.
0: I'm sure you do. How'd you figure that out?
1: I host music bingo sometimes, so I'm just really good at this game.
0: Oh, nice. When did you start listening? Because we played about 2 hours ago, and nobody came even close to figuring it out.
1: Really? I've been in the car probably for about 20 minutes, just ran to go get some food real quick, and just got back home, figured I'm going to call.
0: Cool. Well, now you are the winner of a Liveline trophy to commemorate this big moment. It's literally a trophy. It's exactly what you think, and you'll have in the next couple of weeks. Hang on, we'll get you

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1: Can I hear Working 9 to 5 by Dolly Parton?
0: Oh, yes, you can. That song is still getting so many requests. It's top 10 on Spotify. Everybody loves it. Who's this?
1: Ethan.
0: Ethan, where are you calling from?
1: Mashpee.
0: Massachusetts. What's going on tonight?
1: Nothing. I just got back home from Boy Scouts.
0: And Labor Day weekend is coming up, so I'm sure Cape Cod will be crazy busy, and then everybody will go home.
1: Yeah.
0: Are you happy about that?
1: A little bit.
0: Oh, good. Well, here's your song, and thanks for calling Live Line.

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1: Can we hear Sunflower by Post Malone?
0: Oh, yes, we'll play that right now. What's your name?
1: Roman.
0: Roman, where are you calling from?
1: Utah.
0: Have you seen the new Spider-Man movie?
1: Yes, it is awesome.
0: Oh, is it better than the one that Sunflower is from, which is the Into the Spider-Verse?
1: They're actually both pretty good.
0: Yeah, hard to compare.
1: Yeah, for sure.
0: All right, well, let's play this one right now. Bring everybody back to 2018.

0: 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Live Rewind, what do you want to hear?
1: Shaggy, it wasn't me.
0: Oh, yeah. What made you want to hear that?
1: Looking through my music, seeing what I could request.
0: All right. Well, this is a good one. What's your name?
1: Paige.
0: Paige, where are you calling from?
1: Auburn, Indiana.
0: What's the craziest thing you've ever caught somebody doing?
1: The craziest thing I caught somebody doing was doing their thing in the pool, in a public pool.
0: They're doing what in a public pool?
1: Doing their thing.
0: Doing their thing? Like going at it?
1: Uh-huh.
0: Oh, like two people or themselves?
1: Two people.
0: Oh, well, I guess that's not too bad. It's probably how you were made.
1: Yeah, but in broad daylight in a public pool while everybody else is around you?
0: I suppose, yeah. Maybe that's not the best thing ever.
1: Right?
0: Well, let's play your song right now. Thanks for calling Live Line. It wasn't me.
1: Yeah. Bye.
2: Yo, man.
3: Yo.
2: Open up, man.
3: What do you want, man?
2: My girl just caught me.
3: You made her catch you?
2: I don't know how I let this happen. The girl next door, you know? I don't know what to do.
3: Said it wasn't you.

0: 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Let's go.
1: What's up? I'm Tate McRae, and the night just wouldn't be complete without our Big Three countdown. Tonight's most requested songs right now on Liveline.
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0: Brent from the band Shine Down. Now, the legendary Big Three. Tonight's most requested music. Keep it dialed in.
1: All right, who even knows who that guy is? That's a little too far now.
2: Let's go. The final requests have been tabulated. Now. Here are America's three most requested songs tonight.
1: Played this in 2 hours. What's wrong with us? Number one song of the year.

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1: For the first time ever, Olivia Rodrigo's Stupid Song. If I'm not mistaken, this is her fifth song to top our big three. Driver's License, Deja Vu, Good For You, Drop Dead, and now this one. Was that six? I don't know. Live Line, such a great song.

94.7. A couple days ago, Lionel Richie was hospitalized after a concert in St. Louis. He's currently in the ICU, but expecting to fly home tomorrow. One of the nicest, most talented people in the history of music, of course, is songs with the Commodores dating back to the 70s. Now he himself, 77 years old, a judge on American Idol. And it would be such a tragedy if we lost him, too, even close to Dolly Parton, which we're all still mourning from. Life goes on. And we usually play a different version of this song by a guy named Benjamin Ingrosso to end the show. I figured we do the original tonight in his honor for a fast recovery. My name's Mason. Thanks for being here. We're back tomorrow. Till then, be your dream.

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2: Lows dip down to about 53 overnight under partly cloudy skies. Winds out of the northeast around 5 miles per hour. Daytime highs approaching 82 Wednesday. Mainly clear skies. Lows level off around 59 Wednesday night. Clear skies. I'm meteorologist Paul Trombley on Z94.7. Your forecast brought to you by Ag Country. Right now, it's 53 degrees.
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7: High temperatures reach up to 82 today under mainly sunny skies. Winds out of the northeast around 5 miles per hour. Lows around 59 tonight. Clear skies. Chance for storms tomorrow. Highs level off around 86. Temps well above average Friday and Saturday with highs in the upper 80s. Slight chance for storms Saturday. I'm meteorologist Paul Trombley on Z94.7. Currently 52.
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0: ever had a day, or at least part of your day, where everything tumbled behind one stupid move?
1: Whose move was it?
0: Domino effect. It was my own move yesterday. I'll get into that in a couple of seconds. It was horrible. I'm JJ Katz here as well. Good morning and welcome in. Got the hump day edition. How was your day yesterday?
1: It was good. It was productive. No cavities. You know, got some groceries picked up and ran to the bank. You know, just an average Tuesday.
0: Well, you are living the middle class lifestyle, aren't you?
1: Yeah. Well, you know, I saw the other day on social media, this girl's like, can we normalize just like having boring days and like having a routine? You know, some people are like, you know, try not to do something the same every single day. It's like, I need that. I literally need that.
0: I'm sure, it's comfortable.
1: It is comfortable. And I get stuff done. I don't need like a whole bunch of fluff and this and that. I was driving home down the highway with all my groceries, and there was this Jeep in front of me, and he started kind of going over the line, and then he'd go back and going over the line, and then all of a sudden he goes all the way down and both of his passenger side tires down in the grass, the ditch, kicking up all this stuff. So me and this white truck kind of fall back. And then he like slams on his brakes and then he starts going really slow. And I'm like, I'm getting away from this guy. So I start speeding past a little bit.
0: Do you have a Jesus fish?
1: No Jesus fish and no sudden lane change
0: stickers,
1: decals posted on the back of his car. He was just driving absolutely wild. And I look and it's this like old man. He's got this like dusty gray beard and he's looking down and then he's looking up and then he's looking down. He's definitely distracted. And he was like that for 6 miles. Oof. And I'm like, do I change a life today? Do I call it in? Do I change a life? And I didn't. And I felt really guilty about that. I felt guilty because what if he did do something absolutely terrible? And then as I passed him, he was probably an inch away from my bumper. He had swerved into the lane I was in. So I'm like,

0: this guy is like all over the place. So would you have called it in if it was 6 miles of absolute craziness?
1: I probably wouldn't. I would have just got around him.
0: I did. And I was watching from my rearview mirror, just all of the crazy stuff. And then the white truck stayed behind him. And I'm like, someone else might call it in. You know what I mean? Do I have to be the one? But then do I want that on my shoulders? You know, I had a real battle yesterday.
1: Yeah, though, clearly. I can only imagine. I'm glad you got here today.
0: But you know what? I did wake up and I searched any accidents that might have happened in the area yesterday. None.
1: Looks like you got home safe.
0: Hopefully.
1: So
0: hopefully.
1: Let me break this down for you. Yesterday, I leave work. I run home. Oh, by the way, when was the last time you went to the gas pump and you filled up and it stopped on a 000 on the pump by itself?
0: Yeah, those are the moments you make a wish. Woo! It's like 11:11.
1: I'm down to like 30 miles left in my tank, right? I'm on fumes. I'm like, I gotta stop. I stop. I usually if I get gas, I clean out all the little side pouches and the garbage in the truck and everything like that. And I hear it hit click and I went, oh, like it hit $80 exactly.
0: Did you look around?
1: Yeah.
0: See everybody else?
1: I was like, anybody else see this? All right. So I thought, great omen for the rest of my day. Go home. My daughter's back from graduate school. Play with the dog for a little while. Run out to our shed. Get in a premier workout. Felt great about everything. And I'm like, I got time before football practice. I'm gonna just stretch. And we talked about meditation yesterday. Who is the Jennifer Aniston's new boyfriend?
0: Yep.
1: Is like a life coach and believes in meditation. So we have a Peloton bike, and in that service you can do meditation, right?
0: Yeah.
1: Not on the bike. So I don't like sitting when I'm meditating or doing anything like that. I just lay down. I got full spread, full eagle, taking nice deep breaths. I turned all the lights off. And I go through just a 10-minute meditation with the dude on the app.
0: That sounds really nice.
1: That turned into 75 minutes.
0: And your body needed it.
1: I woke up. I fell asleep while I was trying to meditate. And I woke up and I'm in a mad scramble because I got to get back. It's a short football week. We got a game Thursday night.
0: Yep.
1: I got a mad scramble. Like, crap. I run inside. I change clothes real quick. My daughter's like, what's wrong? I'm like, I'm going to be late for football practice. I got to go. So in the process, I put on the wrong shoes. Like, I got like casual shoes, and then I got shoes that I'm going to be moving around with, like athletically. I put on the wrong shoes. I forget all of my football notes, everything that we're going to do in practice, all of our defensive calls. And by the time I get, I forgot my water bottle. I forgot the right sunglasses.
0: Were you zen?
1: No, because I got so panicked afterwards. Because when you wake up and you're supposed to be, I'm way behind. And so I'm trying to be a responsible guy. I'm on my way in. And luckily I show up right at the beginning of practice. But the entire rest of the day, because I fell asleep during a quick meditation, the entire rest of the day was shambles for me.
0: You couldn't shake it off, huh?
1: So I went to bed last night, was watching the baseball game. And last night I got back to doing mouth tape because I really like being able to sleep on my back. And if I sleep on my back without my mouth tape shut, like I'll snore.
0: Mm-hmm.
1: And so I got a full night of just, and so I woke up this morning and I was like, today's going to be a better day. You're not going to get frazzled about anything. And so here we go. We're going to start the day by giving you tickets to see the Jonas Brothers. Now, one of their most popular later songs was Waffle House. And do you really know what that song is about? I know you've probably been to a Waffle House.
2: Waffle House, it's more of an idea of a place that we can go to. That's a comfort place where I think for a lot of people, a lot of listeners out there, you have a spot maybe your family went to growing up, or you go with friends. And you laugh, you cry, you fight, and you make up at this spot. It could be the Waffle House was for us, because when growing up, when we were too young to go have a drink after the show with our band and crew, we'd go to places like the Waffle House, where it was the only spot open on the road.
1: Okay, so now Waffle House can really mean anything. It's the comfort spot for you and your family, all right? So I want you to just think about the term Waffle House. That is how you're going to grab your tickets to see these guys, the Jonas Brothers, in just 2 minutes in the Playhouse. Let's go.

always thought that was a better song than Radio did. It's kind of a fun jam from the Jonas Brothers. And good morning, got the playoffs with Kat and JJ. Why are we playing Waffle House? Well, because the Jonas Brothers are coming to town November 2nd at Grand Casino Arena. We're giving away tickets all week long. By the way, if you don't get in on them this morning, they'll be here at about 8:20 for you tomorrow morning. So here's what we're going to do today. As everybody's calling in already, you're going to want to put your phone down for half a second. Here's the goal for today. I'm going to give you till 8 a.m. to send us a voice note describing the most delicious breakfast you could ever eat in your mind. And I'll give you a chance to be first, Kat. But you have to send us a voice note describing the most delicious breakfast you could ever imagine. I want you to grab some notes. Tell me what's all in front of you. I want food. I want drinks. If you could have any breakfast, health is not an issue. Price is not an issue. Where you're getting it is not an issue. If you rubbed a lamp and a genie popped out and you said, I want this, and you could have it immediately, what would be your perfect breakfast? All right. Time is ticking. I'm going to give you right up till 8 so that if you're on the road right now, you're not going to text and drive. But just text us in a voice note what the most delicious breakfast in your thought is. And we're going to grab somebody at random. There's like really no way to judge who's going to be a winner here. But I'll grab anyone at random and give you a chance at winning tickets to check out the Jonas Brothers so they can sing you Waffle House. All right. Our text number is 320-251-1047. Again, 320-251-1047. Start texting now. We're going to get into some of these after Stella Lefty.

0: learned yesterday that she's right-handed, and I was a little disappointed.
1: You really kind of threw me for a loop there.
0: I was like, damn it. I had all these impressions of Stella. Good morning, it's Kat and JJ. Today, to give away our Jonas Brothers tickets, we're concentrating on their song Waffle House. And we thought, all right, Waffle House, it's delicious. Not always nutritious. But to grab your tickets, we're going to give you right up till 8 a.m. You have to text us with a voice note what you would consider the most delicious breakfast possible. Take out diet restrictions. Take out wherever you're going to get it. But just describe to us the most delicious breakfast. So if you were texting us with a voice note, Kat, you would say,
1: you know what? This is an easy one for me. I'm more of a savory than sweet. So I would have a huge crispy chicken filet with the gravy on top. Ooh. So a chicken fried.
0: Like that chicken. Whitish gravy.
1: Yes. And then next to it, a huge mound of crispy corned beef hash.
0: Ooh.
1: So I'm going to mix up the meats, okay? And I need it crispy, and I need it right out of the can. I want the real stuff out of the can, okay? I want to wonder if it's real food, but it's so tasty, so salty, and maybe a flapjack. I always say, let's get one flapjack to share.
0: One flapjack
1: just
0: to share.
1: Just one, because
0: one
1: I'm not a big sweets girl for breakfast. You know, I'd rather have a savory or a salty.
0: Who shares one pancake?
1: Our family. Like, everyone gets their breakfast, and then I'm like, let's share one flapjack.
0: So you cut a pancake in thirds for your family.
1: For something sweet. For something sweet. Yeah. And no, it's not cut in thirds. It's whoever can eat as much as they want, you know? So if I just take a couple of bites, then Liam can have the rest, or Derek can have the rest, or whatever. It's just an extra. It's just there.
0: That's weird.
1: Then don't ask. You ask, you say, I won't judge.
0: So for me, I would sit down. First off, I just want SportsCenter in the background. I want to hear what happened last night in sports. Mm-hmm. And in front of me, a giant stack of whole wheat pancakes. And then I want the sugary syrup, not maple syrup.
1: Oh, I want it out of the
0: super sugary strawberry syrup over it. Like it's like a thick glaze. I want you to hit me with that. And then on the side, I want an entire pig of bacon. And I don't want it so crispy that it crunches in my mouth. I want a little texture to it.
1: Okay.
0: I want to be able to chew my bacon.
1: Want a little wiggle?
0: And then I want a small, next to it, bowl of watermelon, a big glass of orange juice, and then to finish it off, I want yogurt with chocolate chips in it.
1: This sounds awful.
0: Let's go. You know how The Rock
1: that
0: would always
1: too
0: put
1: much.
0: The Rock would always put on his cheat meals, like he'd get to the end of the week and he was going to have breakfast on Sunday morning.
1: 10,000 calories.
0: Yeah, it would be one of those actions. So all we want to know from you is the perfect breakfast. Let's say you were doing a 7-day fast and you came out of it and you were like, I am going to go nuts today. The perfect breakfast that would sit in front of you. Just send it in a voice note to 320-251-1047. As long as we get it before 8 a.m., you're eligible to grab the Jonas Brothers tickets. I want to dig into your breakfast habits. Good luck.
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0: All right, we'll start sorting through the... I've got so much saliva in my mouth from thinking about this breakfast. We'll start sorting through those as we get into the four before you hit the door. What should we know to start Wednesday, Kat?
1: You know, I'm going to read the headline as I read it this morning. Serial butt sniffer has been arrested again. I gotcha, didn't I? All right, we're going to talk about it with the four before you hit the door next.
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8: High temperatures reach up to 82 today under mainly sunny skies. Winds out of the northeast around 5 miles per hour. Lows around 59 tonight. Clear skies. Chance for storms tomorrow. Highs level off around 86. Temps well above average Friday and Saturday with highs in the upper 80s. Slight chance for storms Saturday. I'm meteorologist Paul Trombley on Z94.7. Right now it's 51 degrees.
1: Yesterday to condemn socialism in all its forms, passing the resolution 220 to 192, and then there was a random 2 Democrats that voted present.
9: The barbarians are now inside the gate. By our count, there's almost 40 openly avowed Marxists, communists, socialists. They're all in the same camp. Marxism, you understand, in Marxism, socialism is a step to get to communism, okay?
10: This is the same old Red Scare BS. By their definition, anyone in the United States who supports Medicaid is a socialist sympathizer. I mean, is Joe McCarthy coming back from the dead?
1: I want to hear people that I can't hear their teeth loosening up.
0: Being interested in politics is exhausting.
1: It is.
0: It's hard
1: to understand.
0: I think they're all liars. I really, really think every single way, one of them is lying just to keep their job.
1: So I have been here. It is gorgeous, Zion National Park in Utah. And we stayed and we walked the Narrows. And it's a beautiful location to visit. But you never know. Mother Nature is wild the other day, causing portions of the nearby highway to close down. There was just this massive waterfall that came over a random cliff.
11: And it's a puppy. Oh, my gosh. Oh, no.
1: And you never know if that water is going to take your tires, overflip your car. You know, there was no way to go back because the water was going back. So Mother Nature, and I think we saw that the other day, the Nepal-Tibet border, what could happen so quickly. So scary stuff. A new study testing the preferred appeal when it comes to a lady's chest found that it's not the size.
12: And by the way, they're real and they're spectacular.
1: It's actually about the distribution and having good symmetry. So listen, no woman out there has the same size boob from left to right.
0: There's
1: right?
0: That's an absolute
1: myth. Absolutely no way.
0: There's no woman alive that has the same size boobs on the left side and the right
1: side.
0: Some
1: might look similar, but there is no way. It's like eyebrows. Your eyebrows should be sisters, not twins. You know, they're never going to be identical. Some will look way better. But some people breastfeed and then,
0: it's genetically impossible to have 2 identical boobs.
1: Genetically impossible.
13: That's a fact.
1: But some will look so much alike that it looks like they are.
14: Learned
1: but
14: something new today.
1: They'll always be different. Why don't you go home and check it out tonight and see how it's going. A registered sex offender named Kalise Crowder is back at it again. He has a history of arrests in California because he just goes around and sniffs women's butts.
15: I know he's harmless, but it's a weird fetish. Crouching down like he normally would, and he'll just look around and then just trying to take the chance to sniff like any woman's butt. First time I caught him, I was like, what is this guy doing? He looks creepy. You want to sniff butt? You could do sniff somewhere else.
1: You want to sniff butt? Go do it somewhere else. That was the manager at the store that was sitting in the office, and he was just watching the cameras. He's like, this guy, he's back at it again, sniffing the booty. And that is the four before you hit the door.
0: All right, I'm excited to hear some of these responses to our question this morning. Here's with a voice text. These are for the Jonas Brothers tickets. We're kind of just feeling off the song Waffle House. If we could give you the ultimate perfect breakfast, what would it sound like? You got to send us a voice note, and you have till 8 a.m. to get us at 320-251-1047. We want to know about you.
1: It's going to make me so hungry. This is Stacey.
16: My go-to breakfast would be a plate full of biscuits and gravy with some extra crispy bacon, two eggs over easy with some white toast with jelly on it, a glass of orange juice.
1: Took the words right out of my mouth. Let's do Rob's real quick. This is a...
17: Good morning, Captain JJ. I would start off with a waffle with whipped cream, strawberries, and then throw in like... It's got to be... You know, I have to have three eggs, some bacon, sausage links. Then I got to go to pancakes to finish it off with that apple drizzled on top. And, oh, yeah, a glass of chocolate milk.
1: Oh, wow, there it is.
17: I'm kind of a dessert freak, so I do like a piece of cherry pie or something to finish off my breakfast.
0: Let's go, Rob.
1: Next to the waffles, next to the pancakes, you have the cherry pie. That is, and the chocolate milk. My teeth are hurting.
0: Dude, can you do a piece of apple pie with ice cream on it if the apple pie was warm for breakfast?
1: You know what? You're an adult. If you were a kid,
0: you're right. My mom can't tell me what to do anymore.
1: No, she can't. No, she can't.
0: If we could give you the perfect breakfast, take out calories, take out expense, what would it be? We just need your voice note at 320-251-1047 before 8 to make you eligible to win these amazing tickets to check out the Jonas Brothers.
18: Coming up next.
2: It's Kat and JJ, and here's what's next.
1: Okay, so we have something good. Tell us something good coming up later on in the show. It's one of my favorite features of the show because it's nice to hear what's going on in your life that is really positive. But Big Bird asked the other day, how's your day going?
0: On social media.
1: How is it going today? And people gave him the truth, okay? It was the bad and the ugly. Like, really no good, okay? And so this is where I think we need that balance in the show. Let's air out a grievance. Let's talk about why things are not going so good for you.
0: Not tell me something good. It's tell me something bad in your life.
1: Let's, really hammer it home for Big Bird.
0: Are you sure we want to do this?
1: I do, because it'll feel good to get it off the chest. And then the challenge to you is to come back later on in the show or stick with us the whole time and tell us something good. Because there's always, you can always find something good. But it's okay to air out the bad, too. It's called that balance. So we're going to do that next.
0: Okay. This is
1: I got
0: get
1: one.
0: Nasty.
18: Kat and JJ.

0: good morning, and thanks for letting us be part of it. It's Kat and JJ. By the way, Psychic Kim returns tomorrow morning from her massive injury. If you didn't hear about the problems that's been going on in her life, we'll expand a little bit more on it tomorrow. But apparently she stubbed her toe, and so she couldn't be on our show for like a month. And so she returns from the hospital and almost losing.
1: Did you even well wish? You didn't. You just sit here and you are trying not to laugh.
0: Manifested her healing.
1: But I saw her x-ray. She was chasing her cat, caught her toe. It looked awful. We've all stubbed our toe.
0: Right, but you probably went to work.
1: But I don't know how that would affect my psychic ability. I don't know this. Do you?
0: Apparently, it affects
1: her. We don't have
0: greatly.
1: The luxury to talk crap. We need her.
0: So she's back tomorrow from 7:30 till 8. Prepare yourself and your questions for that. I'm JJ along with Kat.
1: All right. So we love Big Bird. I think Big Bird stands for just joy, happiness.
0: Goodness.
1: Goodness in life. And I think he was hoping for a little bit of that back the other day. Posted on social media. Yes, Big Bird posted on social media just to ask fans, hey, how you doing today, people? And they did not hold back.
0: Such a silly, loaded question.
1: I know. One person was like, not great, Big Bird. Lots of great people passing as of late. It's been a real downer. Someone else said, Big Bird, stay inside. Death might come for you, too. Who are these people? So what is a grievance for you? I'm going to let you start because you have many daily.
0: No, I'm pretty blessed. I don't have many, but my daughter is back from graduate school and she went in yesterday. Just she's having a problem with the car that she has. The one or two tires will leak every once in a while, leak air. And so she finds herself at the air pump and she went in yesterday and it ended up running me $750 for new tires.
1: Dang.
0: And she'll still need to spend another $800 to get new rims.
1: She got to get them rims?
0: No. Okay. She's not a baller like that. She understands.
1: She just needs rims.
0: She understands the poverty that comes with graduate school. Okay. And she's okay with that. But that'll have to be something that I said, when you come back for Christmas break, we'll take care of those in the meantime. But I was just like, it was supposed to be just go in for a consult. And now, like, I'm $800 out.
1: Yeah.
0: And it was just like, I didn't need that kind of a blow on a regular weekday. And so that was that. That's my big gripe. Now she's going to be safe and that's what it's really all about. But you don't just wake up most weekdays going, oh, hey, she's got an appointment for someone to see her car and then know that you're $800 out. So that'll be my big gripe today. How about you?
1: Well, I'm going to read Dan's real quick. My insurance isn't going to cover a procedure that I need. Going to be $4,000, but
0: dude, you're off lucky then.
1: Coming up with
0: a procedure,
1: something good, you can say, I get to get a procedure done. Gonna feel better. I really don't know what procedure you're doing, but I would assume you need it to function
0: or
1: feel better.
0: $4,000, it's probably just like a tooth.
1: Yeah. I'm going to say a grievance for me is that spot at Sam's, the cold freezer area where the milk, the eggs, sour cream is, you know, all the dairy stuff. Very narrow. Okay. So you have to go the direction that other people are going.
0: Oh, heaven forbid you follow the line.
1: And that's an instance where your Minnesota mouth purse doesn't make it okay. You know, like, sorry, it doesn't make it okay.
0: How is this a problem for you at your age? This is one of the first things we're taught in school. Get in line, follow the line.
1: Thank you. I know. This is not a problem for me.
0: Oh,
1: I go the right way. No, I know how to go the right way. That's why I'm airing out my grievance of people that go the wrong way.
0: I get it now.
1: All right. And I'm not going to spend all my time sitting there reading the label on milk. Most people know exactly what kind of milk they have to get. So I'm going fast. I don't want to meet your front cart with my front cart. Not what I want to do. So you have a grievance you want to air out. Just something maybe not so good happening in your life. It's okay to do this because we're going to balance it out with something good.
0: We usually don't ask you for what's bad in your life, but if you want to air it out, hit us up. Our number 320-251-1047. You can call or text right now. We'll give a little time to this. Oh, and I want to hear some more of the breakfast thoughts coming up after Teddy.

0: morning. It's Kat and JJ. So to win Jonas Brothers tickets for us from us today, again, the Joe Bros at Grand Casino Arena, November 2nd, we're focusing on their song Waffle House. And we thought, all right, it's obviously you can go to the Waffle House, get a delicious, nutritious breakfast. But what if we were to give you the option of having any breakfast you wanted? Don't worry about calories or diet restrictions. Don't worry about money. What would you want? And you have to send us a voice note before 8 a.m. to be eligible to win these tickets. Just let us know the perfect breakfast, what it would look like to you. Text that to 320-251-1047. What'd Lacey have to say?
1: Hey, Kat and JJ. I would like to say that my favorite breakfast would be an everything omelet with a little bit of sour cream on top, served with Tabasco crispy hash browns that are crispy on both sides and soft in the middle. And maybe a side of bacon, just because. A cinnamon roll and a nice, really strong black cup coffee.
0: I like that. Yeah, girl. I like that. You think you. Jason, what's he got to have for breakfast?
2: Hey, guys. I think for breakfast, I would like a nice garden salad with some tomatoes, onions, cucumbers. A couple of over-easy eggs laying on top of that. And a can of sardines. And
3: Jason, come on now. Take this seriously.
2: Drizzle it with some red wine and some croutons.
3: Okay.
0: This is delicious. This is why you don't drink the bong water.
3: But we just said,
0: I know.
3: What you'd want. You said whatever it is.
0: This knucklehead said, I want a salad
3: with eggs.
0: With eggs on top and some sardines. Who hurt you, Jason?
3: Someone did.
0: Who hurt you?
3: Bad.
0: I got room for one more right now. Garrett?
4: My perfect breakfast would be a country fried steak with biscuits and gravy with sunny side up eggs and just orange juice. That'd be ideal.
0: That would be ideal. A lot of people are going with the either biscuits and gravy or the chicken fried, the country fried kind of stuff.
3: It is my favorite. It is my favorite, but it's so thick for a morning that you really don't eat until dinner.
0: The way my system works is if I have, let's say I have that at 7 a.m., by 8, I'm on the toilet for 15 minutes.
3: Yeah.
0: Like that one's just going to slide right through me. So your ultimate breakfast, you cut a voice note, you text it to us at 320-251-1047. Just got to get it to us before 8, so don't text and drive.
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3: My cousin Mandy is moving into her first place with her boyfriend.
0: Big girl home.
3: And they have a commitment in mind down the line. But I do still say boyfriend. Oh, He's not a fiance
0: she
3: yet.
0: She doesn't have the promise ring yet?
3: No, but I think the house is like the promise ring. He's like, let's get into it. I'll pay half, you pay half, whatever. But they are already having those conversations, the tough ones with whose stuff to bring. Do we really need all these dogs? So he's kind of caught up on that. He's coming with 3 dogs. She has 2. That sounds like a smelly house to me. But I'm going to talk about a tough conversation that they had to have. I want to know for you, like as a couple, you move in. What was that first tough conversation? Whether it was items to bring into the house, someone didn't know they had to pay certain bills. Like, what was that tough conversation? All right, we're going to talk about that next.
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8: Solved a single Wheel of Fortune puzzle in my life. I've been one letter away like 50 times, though. I'm always staring. I'm like, oh, come on. Oh, mud, of course. You know what I think I'd be good at? Wheel of Fortune, Czech Republic. Because at least there's no vowels to buy, right? You'd just be standing there. Yes, Patrick, I would like to buy a backwards K with a dot on top. Oh my God, there are 15 in this word. Congratulations. I am ready to solve. And then you just mumble some. What is schneversnicknishnifishishintishishan? Congratulations, this is correct. You win. Here is your family back. Oh my God. You had them? One of the golf clubs.
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0: Beak at the Cube, and thanks to the law offices of Brad, Sean, Brian, you could end up with all that money. 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
16: This could be way too much for you to handle.
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20: It's Kat and JJ back in the playhouse.
0: Hey, what's good? It's Kat, it's JJ, and a little bit of dilemma for your cousin.
3: Yeah, my cousin Mandy, she is taking the next step with her boyfriend Brian, and they are moving in together. And she is excited, but she was talking to my sister and she was like, listen, there have been some tough conversations, especially when you involve your pets, because she has two little cute yippers and then he has three hunting dogs. So to me,
0: well, those dogs would probably be side dogs then, right?
3: I have no idea, because it's a conversation of, do we have them all in our possession? Can you leave some at your dad's house? Was another one. And, you know, he's like, if you're bringing two, I get to bring two, and then I'll choose one to leave. I'm like, that's kind of a tough conversation, you know, but one that has to be had. I remember a conversation that I didn't realize was so serious, but according to Derek, it really hurt him when we were going to move in together. And I made him decide.
0: You made him decide. Did you just hear those words? No wonder it was tough for him. You
3: asked made him to decide.
0: Wow.
3: What to do with his son collection. It was just, there not were humans. So many.
0: He had like the sons that you see on like, Dazed and Confused.
3: Exactly. Yeah. The big metal sons. Ones you'd get at like the Ren Fest, you know, wooden ones. They hang on the walls. And he had them on his porch when I met him inside the entryway. Yeah, and
0: like
3: I was
0: when you go to Scottsdale and you get stoned, you buy one of those.
3: Exactly.
0: Yeah, I got it. I don't understand exactly what you're talking about.
3: Not quite my aesthetic. And we had nowhere for them. He goes, we have many a wall. We can't bring one. I said, we have walls in the garage. You can have a couple hanging up in the garage. I just didn't let, they weren't cute to me.
0: And when I see him daily and how happy he looks, I'm like, what a facade.
3: It truly is. Yeah. And so I was like, listen, you gotta just put them in a box. And now I have no idea where they're at. So maybe we threw them away. Maybe we gifted them to Goodwill. Maybe he put them at his mom's house. But evidently that was a tough conversation that I had with him.
0: The only tough conversation when my wife and I, when we got engaged and we got an apartment together, you know, kind of waiting out our wedding day, is that we downsized a little bit. I had rented a house. Mm-hmm. And then when we got a place together, we only had one extra room. And I've always had like a home gym, at least somewhere where I could work out if I didn't want to go to the gym or if it was late or early or something like that. And we didn't have room for any of that. So I had to sell all of my workout equipment.
3: You didn't have a garage?
0: Because we were in an apartment complex.
3: Oh, okay.
0: And it was the best part about this place was it was rent controlled because it was a senior citizens complex.
3: Okay.
0: And I don't know how my wife found it and got us in there because we were in our 20s.
3: Yeah.
0: And everybody else was 55 plus. So it was rent control. We had it for like $300 a month.
3: Wow.
0: It was, and we got the like top floor because nobody wanted to ever do the stairs or go up that high in the elevator. So that was, we had like the penthouse of this apartment complex, corner room. So it was all windows in our living room all the way on each side. Like everything about it was amazing. Washers were free. Dryers were 10 cents.
3: Yeah.
0: Like everything about it. And the only decision my big break is I had to get rid of all of my workout equipment. Sarah, talking about the tough decisions when you move in, what was yours?
9: Yeah. So, my partner's mother got sick and, she had to move in with us, which like the nice person in me was like, yes, absolutely. Of course we will help out in whatever way. But then I was like, no, actually it's not sexy. It's not fun.
3: But you said yes at first and then said no.
9: Yeah, because I think I was trying to be nice and then it happened and it just, it kind of ruined us in many, many ways.
0: That's savage, man.
3: So was there any like end date that she would have moved out? Because if I had had that, if he said, we're going to move her in, we're going to help her out. She needs our help. It's my mom, but she's going to be able to go back home on this date. Would you have been able to do it?
9: I think that would have been easier, but there truly was no end date. And she is extremely persistent and also very controlling as well. So yeah, all of a sudden our entire life was upside down.
3: Okay.
0: And there's a lot of unpack here.
9: Yeah.
0: Kat, yeah. I'll ask you the question. If you and Derek, you get married, you get a place together. Mm-hmm. And he said, the only way I can really move in with you is if my mom joins.
3: Yeah.
0: Is that happening?
3: She's great. I love her. But I don't think she'd want to live with us either. You know, like,
0: let's say she had some health concerns and she needed.
3: Then yes, absolutely. You do not turn away.
0: Let's say Derek's dad wasn't around and she was lonely and she wanted to live with you.
3: Just because she's lonely?
0: Yeah.
3: Maybe not. Maybe I'd say, let's find you an apartment nearby. Walk on over for dinners, you know. I like to blow dry my hair naked. You know, we're a naked family. I really don't want to switch it up.
0: What was the big decision you had to make when you got together and moved in? Was there a big one? Let's hear it. 320-251-1047 gets you on the radio.

0: KJ, good morning. Jonas Brothers are at Grand Casino Arena on November 2nd. How do you get into the show for free? You have to tell us about your most delicious breakfast venture. If we could put just any breakfast in front of you, what would it be? All you got to do is text us with a voice note at 320-251-1047. We're playing off the song Waffle House by the Jonas Brothers. Obviously, it's a great place, but if you could have anything, it would be what, Hannah?
1: I would definitely want, I have celiac, so gluten-free peanut butter banana pancakes with lots of syrup and like a good tall glass of orange juice.
0: I like that one. Go for it. Mary, what do you got?
2: My breakfast would be two French toast, one with butter, one with peanut butter. Ooh. And I want maple syrup on them. And then I would want hash brown and breakfast potato, half, and over hard eggs and a country fried steak. And I want the gravy, white gravy, and hollandaise sauce on the side with a glass of orange juice.
3: And I want...
0: Look at that. Get it. This is so fun.
3: That was a well-rounded, balanced breakfast right there. That was good.
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8: High temperatures reach up to 82 today under mainly sunny skies. Winds out of the northeast around 5 miles per hour. Lows around 59 tonight. Clear skies. Chance for storms tomorrow. Highs level off around 86. Temps well above average Friday and Saturday with highs in the upper 80s. Slight chance for storms Saturday. I'm meteorologist Paul Trombley on Z94.7. Right now, it's 51 degrees.
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12: All right, look out. He's coming for your job.
13: Oh, my God. Did you hear this?
14: If it's happening in Hollywood, we're talking about it.
12: Journey is on tour. They had a Steve Perry look-alike slash sound-alike join them on stage. They were doing a show in Japan. This guy's name is Hugo Valenti. What do you think?
15: Sounds Raph. That much like him. There you go.
12: Doesn't really look exactly like
15: Nobody
12: him.
15: Nobody sounds like Steve Perry. I mean, I get what they're trying to do. I think it's kind of cheeky, but you're just never going to replace Steve Perry. It's not a thing.
16: Don't drink and drive.
17: Aren't you supposed to, like, not drink and drive?
16: Do not drink and drive.
17: Don't drink and drive.
12: All right, finding out Tony Romo was found guilty for driving under the influence in Wisconsin. So they have revoked his driving privileges for 6 months and then ordered ignition interlock devices to be put in any car registered to him. And he said, you know, he had a lot of multiple back surgeries that basically ended his football career. So he was in a constant pain, which led to him having a dependence on pain medication paired with what he called an over-reliance on alcohol, not the best marriage. And then you get behind the wheel and he got busted for it. So this will be one portion of his life that hopefully he never makes a mistake again and moves on. You know, he has plenty of people that can drive him places, I would think. Pete Davidson and Colin Jost, they are being sponsored by Snapple, and they're going to host a free one-night-only comedy show. You know they're going to have amazing comedians, maybe even some really big names that people aren't expecting, but they're going to be aboard their decommissioned Staten Island ferry that they bought not too long ago.
18: You know how the boat usually delivers you to work? Guess what? It's delivering you to nowhere. Snapple, the ferry, live comedy. That's about as New York as people from New Jersey pretend to be. Oh!
12: Hey, all right, that's
15: I would hope that I just get

0: the seat next to Scarlett.
1: Really?
0: Yeah,
1: yeah, she might be there.
0: Of course she'll be there.
1: September 17th at Pier 17 in New York City, if you happen to be in that area. Blowing out their candles today, we have comedian Cat Williams turning 55.
2: Coming up next, here's what's next with Cat and JJ.
0: By the way, I think Cat Williams is one of the top five funny people on the planet.
1: He's very funny. He's very, very funny. There's a, I don't know, a back and forth that he does, and it's a voiceover on Insta that people do and on TikTok, and he like goes after this girl's $11 jewelry, and it's so funny.
0: He's an absolute genius, so happy birthday to him. Now, before we get you free cash money with coulda, shoulda, woulda, I'm interested to hear what Eric wants for breakfast this morning. Again, you send us a voice note with your ultimate breakfast. There's no restrictions for money. There's no restrictions for diet. You would have what? And you got up till 8 o'clock to get us this because we're playing off Waffle House from the Jonas Brothers to give you Jonas Brothers tickets for the show at Grand Casino Arena on November 2nd. Just send us a voice note at 320-251-1047. Eric?
3: I'm so hungry digging through all.
4: Mine would have to be some biscuits and gravy. It has to be homemade biscuits with some good old orange juice.
0: Simple man. I like that. What would your ultimate breakfast be? You send us a voice note. As long as it gets here before 8, you're eligible to win these tickets to see the Jonas Brothers. And we're putting cash in your hand in 3 minutes. Don't move.

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And if you're calling number 10, you get a crack at it. Our number's 320-251-1047. It's time for a game we call Coulda, Shoulda, Woulda. You'll decide to play with either Kat or myself, and then we just give you a couple of words. You tell us what words pop into your brain, and if you match up with whoever you choose, then you got yourself money. But again, it's one of those deals where you will not win cash unless you start calling right now. The number, 320-251-1047. Let's do this. Get you some money in the playhouse.

0: Cat and JJ and a whole bunch of free money up for grabs. With a little game we like to call coulda, shoulda, woulda. Why do we call it that? Because that seems like those are the three words we say after every time we lose. But today is going to be a better day. First two plays this week were rough.
1: Not too bad. I feel like I was robbed yesterday. She gave some weird answers, but that's okay.
0: Monday was disappointing.
1: We'll figure it out.
0: The very best. How's Kathy doing today?
2: I am good. Thank you.
0: We're great, too. Thanks for asking. So, cup of coffee in, Kathy. I mean, are we ready to play? Do we have some good neurological situations going on right now?
2: I think so.
0: I hope you're sharp today. The first big decision you need to make on your way to a $300 payout is who's going to give you the best chance at this money? You want to play with Kat or moi?
2: Well, Kat. Let's go.
0: Okay, Kat.
1: So
0: all
1: nice
0: right.
1: You say it twice.
0: So
1: all right.
0: We're going to kick her out of the studio, and then once she's gone here, I'm just going to give you five words, Kathy. You just tell me, what are the first five words that pop into your brain? And if we get the same answers from Kat when she returns, then you got yourself a quick, easy $300. Any questions?
2: I don't think so.
0: All right, then off we go. Kathy, what's the first word you think of when you hear the word bus?
2: School.
0: And the first word you think of when you hear the word apple?
2: Pie.
0: Ooh, good one. Kathy, what's the first word you think of when you hear the word garage?
2: Door.
0: The first word that pops into your brain when you hear the word blue?
2: Sky.
0: You're on a roll. Last one. What's the first word you think of when you hear the word window?
2: Pain.
0: Oh, good one. I would have said shade, but let's see what Kat says. All right, let's bring her back in. That was quick and slick and easy. Again, if we get the same five words from Kat once she gets snuggled back into her seat here, then you've got yourself an easy $300. That was quick.
1: That was very fast.
0: She had zero
1: hangups.
0: Yeah,
1: problems.
0: Just like she okay. Didn't get caught on any of these words. So hopefully it goes as well for you, Kat.
2: Come
0: Kathy,
2: on, Kat.
0: All you got to do is sit back now and cross your fingers and hope that we get the same five answers from Kat. It would mean $300 for you. Kat, I'm going to start with what I think is the easiest one. For
1: probably
0: you,
1: good.
0: What is the first word you think of when you hear the word garage?
1: That's the easiest one that
0: I
1: we have.
0: So. I thought this was the
1: car.
0: Easy.
1: Garage.
0: Are you
1: door.
0: Kidding
1: garage
0: me?
1: Door. Garage door.
0: You know what? Just for a fighter's
2: door.
0: Chance, I'm going to give you door. She said door.
1: Middle of the buzzer,
0: it's
1: I said door.
0: Always the first word you think
1: didn't
0: of, Kat.
1: Wait for me to decide.
0: Okay, well, how many times? Okay. Kat, what's the first word you think of when you hear the word bus?
1: Bus. Stop.
2: No.
0: That's the word you're going to go with?
1: No. I will go with...
0: See, this is hard when you give me nine words every answer.
1: And
0: which
1: you can't
0: one
1: chime in
0: take?
1: Or else it won't count. So let's do bus school. School bus. All right, no more messing around. I'll give you the final answer. Go
0: Kat,
1: ahead.
0: What's the first word you think of? The first, not the second, third, fourth, fifth. Okay. When you hear the word apple.
1: Juice.
0: She said apple pie.
1: Apple pie. I hate apple pie.
2: So do
0: you were supposed to know
1: so
0: that, Kathy.
1: You?
0: I would have said orange on that one. What's the first word you think of when you hear the word blue?
1: Blue sky.
0: She said sky.
1: Okay. This is kind of a good play.
0: And the no. And the first word you think of when you hear the word window?
1: Window, glass. Window washer, window
0: I would
1: pane.
0: Have said shade, she said pane.
1: Window pane.
0: So on your third.
1: Oh,
0: all
1: God.
0: Right, Kathy. Well, no cash this morning. If there is any good news, it's that we're going to up your jackpot to $400 when we play this game tomorrow morning. So have a great day.
2: You too. Thanks for
0: take
2: playing.
0: Care. Yeah,
1: bye.
0: Thank you for playing. Hey, I want to run through a couple more of these awesome voice text that we're getting from everyone. Again, send us a voice note with the ultimate breakfast in your eyes, and it could get you to see the Jonas Brothers sing Waffle House to you. Here's what Lori had to say.
3: Oh my God, my ultimate breakfast is the stuffed hash browns at Jimmy's Poorhouse with eggs over easy And then you got to have a Bloody Mary with that.
0: Oh, she's the first one to say Bloody Mary with that. I like that. This one is Monica.
4: If I could choose any breakfast, I'd go with breakfast-style potatoes, not the hash browns. And then I would go side of black beans and chorizo with over easy egg on top, drizzle it in with some sour cream, and then put a little bit of hot sauce everywhere.
1: Oh my God.
4: Amazing.
1: That just got me so excited for the party plane to paradise. Those are the breakfasts that I make when we're there. I get like the fresh fruit and you get the black beans and
0: The Jonas Brothers will be singing Waffle House to you November 2nd at Grand Casino Arena. And if you want to be in the audience, you text us the ultimate breakfast as a voice note, something we can play on the air and get it to us before 8 a.m. So if you're on the road right now, do not text and drive. Wait till you get stopped, but get it to us before 8 if you want to win. Our text number is 320-251-1047.
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0: All right, buckle up for the four before you hit the door. 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
14: Mainly sunny today with a high of 82. Winds out of the northeast around 5 miles per hour. Clear skies tonight, lows around 59. High of 86 tomorrow, chance for storms. Temps well above average Friday and Saturday with highs in the upper 80s. Slight chance for storms Saturday. I'm meteorologist Paul Trombley on Z94.7. Currently, it's 51 degrees.
1: LJ Plumbing. The U.S. oil reserve has now fallen to its lowest level since 1982 as the government releases emergency oil during this global supply shortage that we're having. The reserve dropped by more than 3 million barrels in the week of August 28th.
0: I thought I heard that we were getting all this Venezuelan oil.
1: I thought we were, too. I think that that is what he announced. But since the Iran war began, the United States has released about 128 million barrels as part of a wider international effort. But you are going to see those gas prices above four for a while.
0: Does it say how much we have left in our reserve? That's what I would want to know.
1: Yeah, I don't know.
0: Like, what do we got left in the bank?
1: It says leaving about 286 million barrels, okay, so roughly 40% of its capacity.
0: Good for a while,
1: I guess. A data center in Oklahoma is accused of having several violations on their property and leaking 3 million gallons of water into the ground.
6: In this day and age, that's not acceptable.
15: And it's just concerning to see how much water we lost so quickly. Being an old guy, I really don't think we need it.
6: People have got to start thinking about long term.
1: There you go. Yes, we do. A new research highlights how healthy lifestyle habits, not biohacks or supplements or trendy technology, will make the biggest difference for healthy aging. They say it's simple. It's so simple. It's the physical activity, balanced nutrition, and then social connection that makes the most effective way to live better and longer.
0: We all know somebody who's gotten older. And in our society, it's always boggled my mind that we take somebody, we tell them, hey, you made it to 65, you're retired, settle down, just sit around. No, that is the kiss of death. When all you do is sit there, you watch TV, you lose your social circle, you're not getting out and exercising, you don't have really a purpose. Man, I get it. Nobody wants to go to their 40-hour-a-week job in a cubicle until you're 90, but there's got to be something out there. You cannot urge our senior citizens to just relax. You've worked your whole life.
1: We have great retired couples in our development area, and they all have, like, they walk with weights and, like, ankle weights and stuff like that, weighted vests.
0: They're in rock when you're 80. Let's go.
1: All right, you're enjoying your cup of coffee, are you? This woman on TikTok is making our stomachs turn with this info.
16: Cockroaches love coffee. And there's a 100% chance that if you're drinking ground-up coffee, you're probably drinking ground-up cockroaches. And I just recently went to the doctor and they couldn't figure out what was wrong with my GI tract. They also did allergy tests, but do you know what they didn't test for? The ingredient coccinium, which is literally ground up bugs. And it's not only in your coffee, it's also in a lot of processed foods. So then I had to go and get a special test for that, and come to find out that's exactly what I've been allergic to this entire time.
0: I don't need to hear that.
1: They say coffee tip for you. Buy coffee beans. Grind them yourself. You'll know if there are roaches in there or not. Fresher coffee, no roaches.
0: So this is more in the processing center versus in the coffee beans themselves?
1: Right. So they scurry in.
0: These processing centers, they got no FDA requirements either?
1: Well, how can you possibly sift through unless they do like a sifter? You know, like if you have some flour or whatever, they'll get caught in that, and then you can grind it
0: that
1: way.
0: I hate to tell you, almost anything you buy has got some kind of mouse poop or cockroach crap in it. It just does.
1: Your body will fight it off, and that is the four before you hit the door.
0: Unless you're that girl.
17: Coming up next.
18: Up next with Kat and JJ.
1: We have a new shop upstairs. Went up there, did some shopping, okay? Found some stuff I didn't need, but I got it, and got into a conversation with that guy, and he was talking about how he's adopted. And
0: he told you this as you were trying to purchase something from
1: him. I know this guy from a long time ago. So it was a good conversation. And he and his partner, they decided to do the ancestry DNA. Oh. And he has had an influx in the last year and a half, he said, of relatives that are coming out of the woodwork. And he's like, the question that he's battling is, do I want to meet them all?
0: What's the negative to this?
1: He just doesn't know if the grass greener on the other side. Are you going to meet these people and they're going to be fabulous? And you're like, how did I go my whole life not knowing you? I'm glad I finally found you. Or are you going to go and meet up with them and say, oh, no, I regret this. I wish I hadn't.
0: Well, if they're garbage humans, you just go, all right, see you later. And you don't talk to them again, right?
1: Is that like a 23 count? There's 23 people that have been found. Yeah. And they also are looking for relatives. And it really is a fantastic thing that technology can do.
0: I think it's great because you might have some organs out there that you don't need. You don't know when you're going to go into kidney failure. Yeah. And all of a sudden, hey, you jump into your ancestry or your 23andMe and you're like, I got a whole bunch of people in my family that are matches.
1: This happened last year with my mom. My mom's adopted. Her biological father found her when birth records opened in Chicago. This was how many years ago? Like 14?
0: Yeah, as well.
1: Maybe. And then last year on Ancestry DNA, she found out that she has a half brother that lives in Bend, Oregon. So it's like you just. But do you want? She's never met him. They stay in contact on social media. So I'm wondering.
0: I would make a pilgrimage to meet my half brother or half sister in a heartbeat.
1: Really?
0: Yeah.
1: Okay. All right.
0: Unless they were in like Jersey.
1: Mm-hmm.
0: Then I'm like, you come here.
1: I've had this conversation with Derek, too, because he has a biological dad that was not ideal. His stepdad's fantastic. But he's like, I guarantee I have siblings out there somewhere. Half siblings wandering around. Man, I said, would you ever want to meet him? He said, no.
0: Why wouldn't you?
1: He doesn't need that. You know, some people just don't need that. Some people feel a little incomplete.
0: I don't need it either, but I'd want to know, like, are you like, you got my nose?
1: That would be trippy.
0: Do you have the same interests I do?
1: That's what we saw with the guy that my mom just found, her half brother. They all have the same eyes. You know, they have like the same part that kind of goes down. They got it from their dad. It's like, it's crazy.
0: What's his affinity for crockware?
1: Crockware?
0: Yeah, do we know?
1: This is good.
0: Is he in?
1: All of his photos are ankle up. I don't know. But I want to know, did you find someone that you were related to? Maybe it was Ancestry DNA. Maybe it was through another avenue. And it didn't pan out, or it was like the best decision. All right. Would you want to know everybody that you're related to out there? Because there are a lot. You just don't know.
0: Let's get your thoughts. 320-251-1047. Get at us. Yeah.

0: Morning, it's Kat and JJ. Would you want to know if you had extra relatives out there?
1: I think I'd be curious. I would want to maybe Facebook stalk a little bit before I make that first initial phone call because, I don't know, I have a really good judge of character. Would I be judging a book by its cover at that point?
0: For
1: probably.
0: Sure.
1: But I was talking to a store owner that I know, and he was discussing how he did the Ancestry DNA, found over 23 relatives out there that he's been matched with through DNA. And he's like, you know what? I'm battling with the idea of what if I meet them and I really am disappointed. And you'll never know until
0: I'm disappointed
1: in
0: every third person on this planet. So you're going to have 8 people that you're disappointed with, but all of a sudden there's like 15 that you're like, oh, these are great. I got extra organs out there. Mm-hmm. I got some links. I mean, I don't know what the harm. And plus, some of these people could have a family history medically that you'd want to at least get charted and they can kind of keep an eye out for. I just don't see the harm in it.
1: Yeah, I don't. But I get that you could be let down, that you meet someone that you've been longing to meet for a long time and then they just don't live up to the hype, and that would be the worst.
0: Lindsay, you just did Ancestry DNA, right?
2: Yeah, I did, yep.
0: Yeah, why'd you go ahead and do it? Just for curiosity?
2: Yeah, it was curiosity. They were also having a huge sale a few weeks ago.
1: End of summer savings.
2: Yeah. Yeah, but no, so I, someone that doesn't know my dad's side at all, he just wasn't interested, which, whatever.
1: Okay.
2: But on my mom's side, I don't even have first cousins. So I was like, there's got to be more. You know, I don't have grandparents, first cousins, very small family. So
0: what'd you find?
2: I found a lot. So I focused on my dad's side because that was the big question mark. And I have been really diligent in like just combing through the records. So I got pretty far back on my own. And then I submitted a DNA sample and it confirmed a bunch of the matches that I had.
1: Wow.
2: All the way back ancestors to modern day Nova Scotia or Acadia.
1: You texted, who are you related to? That's why we wanted you to call, because you are related to a leader.
2: Yes. Yeah, so I traced my family lineage back to Louisiana, and I found out even further than Louisiana, we all came from what is modern-day Nova Scotia, which was Acadia, and I'm related to a man named Joseph Broussard, who was like the leader of the Cajun Revolution.
0: Let's go.
2: He helped fight British when they were ejecting all the French from Nova Scotia, and he got released from, you know, British prison and took a bunch of Acadians over to Louisiana, and the word Acadian slowly became Cajun, and then he was called the father of Cajun.
1: Wow.
2: So that's so cool.
0: You didn't know you had such badass lineage, did you?
1: You could go down there. They might throw a parade in your name. Yeah. That would be fun. They love parades.
2: Apparently,
1: down there.
2: Louisiana is just filthy with family members of this last name. And yeah, it made me examine my own life. I'm like, he was such a badass.
0: Yeah.
1: Yeah.
0: Let me ask you real quick, Lindsay, what do you do for a living? How BA are you?
2: I'm not at all BA. I do administrative work, and then I'm going to college too for computer programming. So
1: you know, anything could be looked at as badass or extreme. You could be an extreme couponer. Like, that's badass.
0: Except for administrative work and computer programming.
1: But you know what? I know they didn't have like cameras back then, but the photo that they've sketched of your relative, he's a good looking guy.
2: I saw like the AI images or like the wiki images, and guess what? Well, related to him, Beyonce. Just saying.
0: Beyonce? You're related to Beyonce and the leader of a French Revolution.
2: Yeah, so, I mean, I don't need to do anything cool, my
0: friend. They all got it taken care of.
1: I love that.
0: I love it. Hey, thanks for sharing with us today. This is very interesting. I hope you have a great morning.
2: Yeah, you guys too.
0: Take care. Look, it's her people that fought off the British and got those French folk to Louisiana and then started it all.
1: She'll never meet Joseph, but she could meet Beyonce, you know?
0: That would be my link. I'd hit her up on Instagram right away.
1: You got to get
0: like
1: a t-shirt
0: made.
1: What's
0: up, cuz?
1: Yeah. Find out where she's staying, what hotel, stand outside and say, we're related through Ancestry DNA and see if she's like, let's go to lunch. You never know.
0: Spend your time doing that. Yeah, that's a great idea.
1: I know. Kat and JJ.
0: All right, very interesting. interesting email is on the way. Give us a couple of seconds. I'll let Kat tell you what this is all about, but I want to run through a couple more of these breakfast stories. We asked you really early this morning, if we could give you the ultimate breakfast, what would it be? Because you'll hear Waffle House from the Jonas Brothers at Grand Casino Arena coming up on November 2nd. This was Sarah's.
3: My ultimate breakfast would be an omelet with bacon, ham, sausage, and cheese, along with pancakes smothered in peanut butter and syrup, and two bacon. That would be my ultimate.
1: Two bacon.
0: A lot of people
1: who
0: are going
1: can
0: with
1: only
0: the,
1: do two.
0: With the That's pancakes crazy. With the peanut butter. A lot of that this morning. Samantha? Oh.
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0: Wow, that was amazing. 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
6: Biscuits and gravy and the meat lovers omelet from Brigetta's.
0: Oh,
1: I have not been there in too long. It's shame on myself.
0: So the ultimate breakfast. You send us a quick voice note like everybody else just did to 320-251-1047. The clock is ticking, though. You only have till 8 o'clock to get us your voice note if you want in on these Jonas Brothers tickets.
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1: All right, we're going to get to Dina's email. And I have a lot of people in our development that will post on our Facebook page. Cucumbers at the end of the driveway. Come get them. We grew too many, you know. But her neighbor had grown an overabundance of produce last summer. All right, she was always given this produce. Why did she not get any this summer? All right, we're going to hear about it next.
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9: I'm from a large southern family. We use low sugar to our advantage. We don't even have low sugar. We tell people we do. We go, my sugar's low, my sugar's low. And if you don't bring us a piece of pie, you're a bad person. My dad's done it my whole life. He's bigger than I am, 6'3", 300 pounds. We'd be out in the yard working. He'd go, hey, man, I need to head to the house. My sugar's low. I can remember looking at him thinking, man, it looks high, man. I mean, you look like a Butterfinger with boots on, Bill. You look like you've had most of the sugar. I mean, I'm from one of those families, when we get done eating dinner, it looks like there was a carbon monoxide leak in the living room. My mother's face first on the sofa. My dad's holding their remote. He lost his consciousness because the gravy was too thick.
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0: Two seats on the airplane. If you'd like to go, text PARTY to 320-251-1047. And we'll see you in Mexico.
18: Check. 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
16: Back to the fun stuff with Kat and JJ now.
0: All right, let's get into this email.
1: All right, so Dina had emailed us. It was about 3 pages, so this is going to be a nutshell for you. What happened was last summer, she had a neighbor that had an overabundance of produce. We all have that neighbor in the neighborhood that grows a little bit too much. Then they put their tomatoes, their cucumbers at the end of the driveway. You're welcome to walk by and grab some. But she would get these bags upon bags of produce, squash, tomatoes, cucumbers, onions, all the good stuff put on her doorstep every single week. And she would take it in. She would eat it. This is last summer. This summer, she found that she wasn't getting any. She could see the garden from the back window of her home, could see that produce was being grown. It just was not being brought over. Huh. And she found out a couple of weeks ago that she wasn't getting produce this summer because her neighbor found that it was rude, that she was not invited over to eat said produce that was given to Dina.
0: Wait, if you give me a bag of onions, I'm supposed to invite you over to eat the onions?
1: Maybe you make some French onion soup, have the neighbor over to enjoy.
0: I didn't know that was the
1: thing. I've never, ever believed, and I try to encourage others, do not give something expecting something in return. Yeah. You give a compliment, don't expect one in return.
0: Like when I ask, how are you? Yeah. I don't expect you to ask, how are you?
1: Yes, you do.
0: I guess I do.
1: Every day you do. But she's like, I feel very uncomfortable now that she has harbored this through the fall, winter, spring. And now she wanted to teach me a lesson come summer. That's because I didn't petty, invite her in to have a salad with the produce that she gave. Neighbors are neighbors for a reason. They're not always your best friends. It's a neighborly thing to do to share overly grown produce. If I had a ton of cucumbers, I would go next door to Christian and Lucinda. I'd say, hey, do you want some of this? I have too much. It's just going to go rotten.
0: Did you expect to be invited over to eat those cucumbers?
1: Never. Yeah. Never. So she's wondering if she was in the wrong, if she should have been more neighborly and had her over for some dinners or lunches. And obviously she didn't have her over because they don't have that relationship.
0: Well, I feel bad because I know our neighbors gave us like 50 pounds of potatoes last year and we didn't have them over.
1: Not even for one fry.
0: No, I just thought they were our potatoes now.
1: And that's how it should go. Those are yours now.
0: This giving and expecting something in return is kind of ridiculous.
1: That kind of seems like what is obviously the case.
0: Let me get your thoughts on this real quick. I'm going to open up the phone lines. 320-251-1047. You can text if you don't want to call either. But is this the expected norm? If you give your neighbor some stuff, are you expected to be able to eat that stuff too?

0: Tomorrow at this time, we'll be doing free psychic readings with Psychic Kim. So start thinking about the one question you would ask her. And again, it's absolutely free tomorrow morning from 7:30 till 8. What's good? I'm Kat and JJ. Imagine your neighbor comes by. They got a bag of extra stuff from their garden. And you're like, thank you so much. You're the best. And now this year, you don't get anything because you didn't have them over to eat the stuff they gave you.
1: I did not think that that was the rule. I think if you gift somebody something, that's theirs now. And that is the issue that Dina wrote in her email. Very, very long email. But I like a detailed email because it gives us an idea of what's going on. And all last summer, got that overabundance of produce from her neighbor. Nothing this summer. And then finds out 2 weeks ago that the reason why is you didn't have me over for a salad with all the cucumbers and tomatoes I gave you. Did not know I had to.
0: Jessica, is this a thing?
2: Honestly, I don't think obligated is the right word, but I think it would have been it just sounds like a natural thing to do. If someone is truly gifting you all of this stuff and they're right next door, how hard is it to just say, hey, you know, I made this amazing salad or this vegetable lasagna. I would love to have you over. Thank you again. I really appreciate it. It's just showing gratitude.
0: I think gratitude, though, to me is saying, thank you. I'm grateful. I didn't know I had to have you over to eat it.
1: Maybe you don't have to have them over to eat it, but what if you make a spaghetti sauce out of the tomatoes and it's so good, put some in a Tupperware and walk some over and just say, you got to taste what I made from the fruits of your labor. Once again, I don't think it should be expected because it was a gift or just like a thoughtful offering.
0: But are we missing the ball here? Will you hit us up real quick? 320-251-1047. I was really surprised that a lot of people are checking in saying you have to let them eat some of this. I want to get your thoughts on it.

0: Kat and JJ, good morning. If your neighbor is so cool to bring you a whole bunch of vegetables and you're grateful, you say thank you. Do you have to have them over to eat those vegetables?
1: I've never heard of this until Dina had emailed. I had no idea because it's a thing where I live. People have so many gardens, a lot of extra produce. And you just say, thank you so much. I grabbed a few cucumbers. Appreciate it. You know,
0: Ashley, but are we missing the ball here? Is this something we didn't know? Is this a rule?
2: I don't say it's a rule. I do agree with the grateful thing. But I think if you expect to get it the next year, instead of her giving it to somebody else, it might be a good idea to share.
1: So what would you have done?
2: Like,
1: what would you have given?
2: So I pick a bunch of choke cherries at a friend's house. Anytime I make choke cherry syrup or jam, I will bring her some of that, and then I'll bring her some salsa.
0: What the hell is a choke cherry?
2: Other things I make.
1: Should we know?
2: A choke cherry?
0: Yeah, I've never heard this phrase before. Like, I'm an old man.
1: It's a cherry.
2: It's very sweet, but very dry.
1: Okay.
2: It's really good.
0: Can you make booze out of it? Syrup.
2: I have not, but I thought about bringing some to my uncle. I'm actually making some vinegar with it, though.
0: Your uncle sounds like a good time right now.
1: All right, so wait, you grew the produce and then you made something out of it and then you gifted it to somebody? Or someone gave you those cherries?
2: No, no, no. I got the choke cherries from a friend's house.
1: Got it. Okay, got it. Okay.
2: And she lets other people pick there, but if I give her something of what I make, I figure she's going to call me first the next time.
0: That's a good idea. Okay. All right. So
1: you're playing the game?
2: Yes.
1: Okay. The game that maybe a lot of people don't know that they have to play.
0: Now know what a choke cherry is. I'm so glad you called. I hope you have a great morning.
2: You too.
0: Hey, and if you go see your uncle and he makes some choke cherry wine, you should be sharing because I'm grateful.
1: Should we Google? Because
2: when I'm down that way, I will bring you some wine if he makes me some.
0: You're the best ever. Have a great morning. Free t-shirts for everyone if you get us some choke cherry wine. 320-251-1047. Down to 4 minutes if you want to tell us what the ultimate breakfast is in your eyes. You have to send us a voice note, though. You can't just text it to us like Andrea did.
3: Good morning, Kat and JJ. This is Andrea, and my favorite breakfast would be at the Panakuken restaurant. The Panakuken house. I don't even know if there are any left, but the Panakuken with fresh strawberries and whipped cream and brown sugar and a side of kielbasa. And the fried hash browns. Have a great day.
0: Yeah, you too. Why is there a timeline on this? Because at 8 o'clock here, we're giving away these Jonas Brothers tickets. Waffle House, ultimate breakfast. Stacy?
4: My ultimate breakfast would be hash browns mixed with onions, peppers, and mushrooms. Ooh. Topped with 2 over medium eggs and hollandaise sauce. Side of 2 crispy bacon strips and French toast. And if I'm feeling extra, let's do a screw up as well.
0: Wow.
4: This is Stacy from Corcoran, and I would love to see the Jonas Brothers.
0: That a girl. I appreciate you getting yours in. I got time to play one more of these back as they keep rolling in. This is Liz.
5: My ultimate breakfast would be a Western omelet with a couple of slices of bacon and a Bloody Mary.
0: Love it. A lot of people are adding in the screw-ups and Bloody Marys. You're my type of people. You got to get us this in an audio text, all right? You got to send us a voice note. You've got like 2.5 minutes. 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
0: All right, we're going to filter through these, pick a winner at random, and get to our second round of paparazzi this morning. What do you got?
1: Yeah, let's get to it. We're going to talk about the Wheel of Fortune announcer. His name is Jim Thornton. He's been there since 2010. He's 66 years old. So what could he have done on an American Airlines flight back in May that was so bad that they have now suspended him? That's coming up with Radio Paparazzi next.
6: It's the Playhouse with Kat and JJ.

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2: 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C94.7 Forks weather.
3: Mainly sunny today with a high of 82. Winds out of the northeast around 5 miles per hour. Clear skies tonight, lows around 59. High of 86 tomorrow, chance for storms. Temps well above average Friday and Saturday with highs in the upper 80s. Slight chance for storms Saturday. I'm meteorologist Paul Trombley on C94.7. Currently, it's 51 degrees.
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7: Now, back to the Playhouse with Kat and JJ.
8: The judge will see you now. Come on down!
9: Oh my God, did you hear this?
10: If it's happening in Hollywood, we're talking.
11: Pretty sure that's The Price is Right.
8: Yeah. Is it really?
11: Yeah,
8: I feel like they do that on every single
11: Wheel of Fortune,
8: show.
11: They're already positioned there in their three little spots.
8: Whatever. I do like watching Wheel of Fortune, however. Suspended from the show. He's been there since 2010. He's 66 years old. He was on an American Airlines flight back in May, and something happened.
11: What do you think? He got handsy?
8: There was an allegation against him from another passenger, and then people were waiting for him when they arrived.
11: He's dirty old man age.
8: Do you think, or do you think he
11: got hammered or handsy?
8: Said something.
11: Or said bomb on a plane.
8: Maybe something racist. Like, we don't know anything.
11: We should just assume a bunch of things.
8: Right. And so there are no details of what occurred, but he is on suspended leave right now until they figure it out.
11: Who's going to announce Ryan Seacrest now?
8: I don't know. And why did we say his name twice on this show? We should not do that.
11: I'm not too worried about Ryan Seacrest.
8: Tiger Woods scheduled for a change of plea hearing today. So he was arrested in March for a DUI, pled not guilty at that time. Deputies believed that he was under the influence of something other than alcohol. Or could it have been that he was talking to the famous President Donald Trump on the phone when it happened? That was my favorite video, I think, of the year. When they're like, sir, can you come down here? Yeah, hold on. I'm talking to the President of the United States right now. I got to let you go. I'm getting arrested.
11: Brutal flex.
8: I know, but prosecutors have subpoenaed his prescription records. You know, he's had a lot of ailments, his back, his knee. And so They think maybe it was just that combination.
11: Like a Maya song.
8: Who knows? Some people think that, speaking of that, Chris Young was a little under the influence, drunk.

0: if you will, at his performance at the Concert in the Corn in Wisconsin.
1: So let me get this right. You're suspecting a country western artist to have had a couple of too many cocktails before his show in a cornfield in Wisconsin?
0: Listen.
1: No.
0: Your keywords are couple of too many. You could have a couple, but just not too many, because I just paid for a sitter. These hot new jeans, maybe some merch, some drinks of my own. You need to put on one hell of a show, sir. Be sober.
1: I assume any show I go to, that whoever was just backstage preparing had a couple of cocktails.
0: And that's fine.
1: I assume that.
0: Can you still do your job and give me what I paid for? That is all I care about.
1: That sounded the same to me as it would on the radio.
0: All right. Blowing out their candles today. Terry Bradshaw is 78.
2: Coming up next.
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1: What's next is you opening Kat's Cash Cube, but what's first is we say congratulations to Samantha, who won the Jonas Brothers tickets today.
0: Way to go, Samantha!
1: We started out the show by playing Waffle House from the Jonas Brothers, and we thought, all right, let's play off of that. If you could have the ultimate breakfast, what would it sound like? And we took all of these voice messages this morning. And it wasn't based on what you wanted, necessarily. It was just a random drawing. And if you miss Samantha's...
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1: Congratulations, Samantha.
0: There you go.
1: Your
0: made me hungry.
1: Ultimate breakfast got you in to see the Jonas Brothers November 2nd at Grand Casino Arena. Now, we'll have more tickets for you tomorrow morning, pretty close to this time, at 8:20. But I want you to grab your phone and get ready to call in. Kat's Cash Cube is getting ready to be opened. We're talking thousands of dollars in just 3 minutes for you in the Playhouse. So good luck.

0: Samantha, who picked up Jonas Brothers tickets this morning. That show November 2nd at Grand Casino Arena. Tomorrow morning, we'll have them at 8:20. All you got to do is be here. We'll make it super simple to win. Right now, though, can we please open this up? With our current cash cube, we're even telling you whether your guess is too high or too low. And it didn't take us long to narrow this thing down. What are we within, about a $20 window now?
1: Yesterday was a little crazy. Yesterday was very promising. I love giving away money.
0: And if you've been paying attention to the guesses, you should have this relatively honed in. Today could be the day we open cash cube number 3, thanks to the law offices of Bradshaw and Bryant. We're going to take a couple of guesses at random right now. So start calling 320-251-1047. If you get on and get on the air, we'll get your guess. If you can tell us exactly how much is in the cash cube, it's all yours. And we know it's worth thousands. Start calling 320-251-1047.

0: the cash cube, Cat's cash cube, is worth thousands. But you got to be able to tell us exactly what's in there to win this money with the Law Offices of Bradshaw and Bryan. Leah, how'd you find a way to get through this morning? Our lines are blowing up.
1: Yeah, I just kept calling.
0: How many times do you think you hit redial?
1: Four.
0: All right. And we were talking just real quick off the air. I'm like, isn't there a song about Leah? And his name is Donnie Iris. I don't know if anybody's going to remember this song. It's like,

0: His name is Donnie Iris. This has to be from the 70s.
1: It'd be better if your name was Aaliyah.
0: No, it's Aaliyah.
1: Oh, like he's like sighing. Aaliyah. Okay, got it. Yeah,
0: all right. Well, since we embarrassed the hell out of you, we should give you a guess at this cash cube. How much is in there, Leah?
2: Okay, my guess is 2,107.
0: Flat?
2: Yeah, flat.
1: Excuse me.
0: That's not right, but here's what you're really looking for. Are you too high or too low? You are too high now.
2: Too high.
0: Okay. Aaliyah.
1: Aaliyah.
0: Too high. Have a great morning.
2: You too, buddy.
0: Take care. All right. Hi, Kim. Hi, Morgan. How you doing?
3: Good. How are you?
0: Good, good. What are you up to?
3: Just working.
0: Yeah. And are you in a position or in a job where if you won thousands of dollars, you could let loose a little bit, or do you have to be conservative here?
3: No, I probably yell.
0: Okay. Well, let's get you yelling this morning. How much is in the cash cube?
3: I'm going to go 2102.14.
1: Okay. Can I see it? You are too low.
0: You keep a track of all these?
3: All right. Yep.
1: You got it.
0: All right. Well, okay. We're getting so close right now. Have a great morning.
1: Oh, my gosh.
3: Thanks.
0: And I'm sorry. I should have played a song in your honor, too, but that Aaliyah song is one of my favorite Yacht Rock
1: jams.
0: Did
1: she say change with that?
0: Yeah.
1: What did she say?
0: Oh,
1: she
0: two?
1: She said 21.
0: Oh, two.
1: Oh, two.
0: And then some change. Regardless, it's low.
1: But we need change.
0: I will tell you that. Right. Aaliyah's guess was flat. There is change in this cash cube, okay. Right? I mean, it could be 00, but it's not. I'll just give you that as a hint. So if you ever do get through for this cash cube, excuse me, please make sure you guess some change, all right? If you're paying attention to all these guesses, you know how close we are. Tomorrow might be the day.
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0: Speaking of tomorrow, it'll be about this time tomorrow morning at 8:20 that you get your Jonas Brothers tickets. Plus, Psychic Kim rejoins us from, was she in the hospital?
1: No, but it was a clinic visit. Okay.
0: She had to go to the clinic, so she wasn't able to join us for a month. She'll be back tomorrow morning from 7:30 till 8. We'll hear all about the catastrophe that happened in her life. Hopefully, she's healed and her psychic powers are really, really strong for you tomorrow. Remember, you get to ask anything you want. They're free psychic readings. But what I want to get into next is I've known you now for 20 years. You're coming up on your 20th anniversary here on our radio station.
1: Crazy.
0: I've heard people call you lots and lots of names.
1: You have?
0: Lots. I've been in meetings about them. I'll tell you later. I'll have to print out the list. But could you give Kat a nickname? Now, the reason I'm talking about this, you probably have friends or at least people you know that have gone to Burning Man. And everybody kind of, I've never been there, but I guess it's like you get a nickname. When
1: like
0: you're
1: when
0: there.
1: You walk in?
0: No, when you're there. Randomly. Like, people get to know you, right? Like, you got your camp spot, and you're camping out, and you're wearing whatever it is that you're expressing yourself. But people give other people nicknames based on when they get to know you a little bit, right? Now, some people have got grandfather nicknames, like your dad was called something, so you're little, you know, whatever it is. But I want you now to give Kat a nickname based just on listening to the show. And if you've seen our videos or whatever. But based on what you know about us on your radio, I want you to give us nicknames. If we were all at Burning Man, let's say it's the second or third day, and you got to know us, what would you have for a nickname? You can't call us Kat or JJ anymore, but you have to call us by a nickname. What would it be? Start calling or texting right now. I'm very excited to find out what you think our nicknames should be. Our number is 320-251-1047.
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12: Mainly sunny today with a high of 82. Winds out of the northeast around 5 miles per hour. Clear skies tonight, lows around 59. High of 86 tomorrow, chance for storms. Temps well above average Friday and Saturday with highs in the upper 80s. Slight chance for storms Saturday. I'm meteorologist Paul Trombley on Z94.7. Right now, 53.
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14: 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I love the morning show.
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17: Wake up. Can I help you start the day right?
0: Hey, thanks again for making us part of your morning routine. It's Kat and JJ. I've never been to Burning Man. I haven't ever seen a lineup where I was like, I gotta get there. And the people I do know that go... And they camp out, and it's like a modern day Woodstock, right? So you're camping, you're dirty, you're just kind of living off the land a little bit. But one of the cool things that pops out of a concert event like this is that people go and they don't necessarily tell people their names.
1: Is it because of everything that they're going to get into? They don't want their real names out there, or is it just like a fun tradition that you give people nicknames?
0: I think it's a little of both. But okay. Yeah, you start giving people nicknames as you get to know them, right? They're at the campsite right next to you, and you're like, well, hey there, Peabody.
1: Hey.
0: You know, like you start giving people nicknames.
1: Tina. Awesome. She says, Kat's nickname would be Cop to Mom. She's a bit obsessed with her kid. Tina. I will never apologize for that. I absolutely am. Jeffrey says if I have to give Kat a nickname, it would be Rollabite.
0: Rollabite.
1: Oh. Rollabite. I assume he's talking about my Quick Trip visits.
0: Oh, you get everything off the roller at the gas station. Yeah.
1: Good idea,
0: I get that.
1: Jeffrey. I'll respond to Rollabite.
0: David said floozy in the dumpster.
1: For you?
0: No, for us. You're floozy. I'm the dumpster.
1: Oh. We would have show nicknames. Okay.
0: Apparently, Pam had said Dumb and Dumber. Mm-hmm. Thank you. I appreciate that. Kayla, give us nicknames. Maybe we're at Burning Man and you get to know us a little better. Maybe just off listening to the show. What would you give us for nicknames?
18: We got Spicy Siren and the Jester.
1: Ooh, I'm spicy. I like it.
0: Jester. I guess I could do worse. Did I see on our texting that this is... You already have a nickname from
18: yes,
0: us?
18: It is.
0: It's Kayla.
18: Yes, I do.
0: She's the thigh gap girl.
18: Thunderclap thighs?
1: Yep. Whoa. I got you. I remember.
0: So you're Thunderclaps?
1: you're the one that told her every time you call in, say, hey, it's Kayla, the thigh gap girl.
18: Yep.
1: talked about chafing. Yep.
0: Can't wait to hear from you again. I hope you have a great morning, Kayla.
1: The visual.
0: So we're at Burning Man, and you've got to give us nicknames. You get to know us a little bit. Like, maybe you've been listening to the show for a day, a year, 10 years, whatever the deal is. But if you had to give us nicknames, it's not Kat and JJ, it would be what? Will you call or text right now? I'm excited to hear yours. 320-251-1047. I kind of do like the dumpster, though. That one's pretty good.

0: Former Psychic Kim returns to our show with free psychic readings tomorrow morning from 7:30 till 8. And as long as you can get through and get on the air, you can ask her anything you'd like. It's one question per person, though, because we want to get as many people part of this. And again, it starts at 7:30 tomorrow morning. I was thinking, hey, if we were at Burning Man and we were camped out right next to you, you'd have to give us nicknames. If you didn't know what our names were, like you just meet some randos at Burning Man, you get to give them nicknames. So one of my favorites that flowed in here, and I don't know if this is demeaning to me or what, but Aletha had said, Kat would be Kanga, JJ would be the Roo.
1: Kangaroo. We sound like a zany morning show. I like that.
0: It's Kanga and the Roo.
1: Melissa says, JJ the Jock and Kat Rock.
0: You guys can do better than that. We've had some good ones flow in right now. I want to know what yours would be. Just by listening to the show, if you had to give us nicknames, what would they be? I want something really dope like B-Rabbit. That's what I'm looking for here.
2: Look, if you had one shot or one opportunity to seize everything you ever wanted, one moment, would you capture it?

0: I think that's the one movie, if I see it on, like, even just, like, cable TV, even if it's edited and it's not very fun anymore because they take out all the swears, I can't turn it off.
1: It's a good one. Is it like Dumb and Dumber where you see something new every single time?
0: Yeah, a little bit, especially when they're doing the rap battles. Mm-hmm. You see, just because you're not so focused on the main character all the time, you're kind of seeing some stuff on the side or whatever. But like Eminem just, I don't know if he wasn't in good shape for that movie. Like he looked unhealthy, like too little.
1: Yeah.
0: You know what I mean? Yep. But still, what a classic. Hey, thanks for making us a part of your morning. It's Kat and JJ. If I could just rewind the clock 3 months and get us back to midsummer, early to midsummer, and I could say, hey, we're going to pay for your family to go on vacation to any state in the United States, but you have to go there based on what you think is the most fun state. Where would you go? What state would be the most fun?
1: The most fun?
0: Yeah.
1: You know, maybe we'd go to New York.
0: Because top five.
1: You can do a lot in New York, not just New York City. So if we wanted to get out and really explore the beautiful, like, northern part of New York, yeah, we'd do that.
0: Upstate is cool.
1: If you want, like, the action, we'd go to New York City for a couple of days, take in a Broadway show. But if I picked a state that I really want to go to, not in the lower 48, Alaska. It's on my bucket list.
0: How about the state you would think, by the way, the most fun states in America, according to new research, California, mm-hmm, Florida, Illinois, Nevada, New York. Minnesota is top 10.
1: Okay. I like that. There's so much to do in Minnesota.
0: What would you say would be the most boring state you could take your family to?
1: Delaware.
0: It's number four.
1: Number four on the most boring?
0: On the most boring.
1: Then would the most boring be South Dakota?
0: No. You got a couple attractions there.
1: Why are you insulted by me saying that? Well, Iowa then?
0: Iowa is not a boring state.
1: Wow, that is surprising. What's number one?
0: Delaware's on there, Arkansas, Vermont, Mississippi, but the number one least fun state for your family to go to? West Virginia.
1: West Virginia. And I do believe you that that is its own
0: state.
1: Are
0: we on in West Virginia?
1: We are not.
0: West Virginia is the least fun state in the country.
2: Coming up next with Kat and JJ.
0: I would be interested to know anyone that has visited West Virginia. And what you thought of it. Like, I've been on fringes of it. I guess technically you could say I've been in West Virginia.
1: You know, I would go for all the history, like the ghost stuff and the mining. Like, they have ghost towns.
0: I'd want
1: to
0: see the guys that are moonshining. That's what I would do. I'd go deep into the woods and look for a guy named Bill.
1: You won't find him until they want you to find him.
0: Okay? But if you've been to West Virginia and had a great time, what was great about it? What should we know? Is this data wrong? Hit us up, 320-251-1047, as we're going to jump into a segment of what's good. You just tell us something good in your life. Now, this morning, a little bit earlier on, we did a segment of
1: what's bad.
0: What do you want to kind of complain about? And I was happy that that didn't get as out of control as I thought it was going to. But now we flipped the script. You woke up this morning, you feel a little bit blessed. What is good in your life? Will you just tell us something good? Call, text, voice note, however you want to get at us. We're going to do it next.
3: Comedy gold.
4: I solved a single Wheel of Fortune puzzle in my life. I've been one letter away like 50 times, though. I'm always staring. I'm like, oh, come on. Ah, mud, of course. You know what I think I'd be good at? Wheel of Fortune, Czech Republic. Because at least there's no vowels to buy, right? You'd just be standing there. Yes, Patrick, I would like to buy a backwards K with a dot on top. Oh, my God, there are 15 in this word. Congratulations. I am ready to solve, and then you just mumble some. What is schneversnick nishnifishing? Congratulations, this is correct. You win. Here is your family back. Oh my God. You had them? One of the golf clubs.
2: It's the Playhouse with Kat and JJ. Kat and JJ.

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2: 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So we're asking you this morning, can you please
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4: All right, we're going to start out with an inspirational story in New York. There was a lake that they found this class ring from 1988. It's always fun to see people going metal detecting and look in their bucket and say, like, what did you find? And they found it.
5: We heard the tone on the metal detector and then just flipped over a rock and it was just sitting there. I gave him a call and I spoke to the secretary.
6: When he started describing the ring, she played soccer with me as well. She was like, I know exactly who this belongs to. I said, I will Venmo you whatever it costs to send me the ring back. And they wanted no part of that. They're like, no, we just want to get the ring back to you. So it made me feel good that there's actually, you know, people out in the world that are still doing decent things.
2: You ever watch any of the YouTube videos of the guys that go magnet fishing off the bridges?
4: No. Now
2: super
4: I
2: super big
4: to.
2: Rabbit hole. Super. Okay. So they get these industrial sized magnets. They throw on a line and they whip it out there.
4: Yeah.
2: They come up with safes, bikes, guns. You name it. You don't have any idea what people throw into a river.
4: Wow.
2: Or into a lake until you've seen what these knuckleheads come up with. And there's the videos always start with the cops showing up because they found an old rifle.
4: You solved
2: or something like that, or like a bombshell or something like that. But watching guys magnet fish is one of my simple, great joys. Nothing bad ever happens.
4: Well, now most people, we know what they'll be doing today watching those videos. But she got a ring back. That was pretty cool. And that is what's good.
3: Tell me something good.
2: But you, Kat, what's good?
4: Well, went to Sam's Club yesterday, did all my grocery shopping, and got one heck of a deal on steelhead trout, which is like half the price of salmon, but tastes just as delicious, looks just like salmon.
2: Do they put the extra coloring in it, too? You know, like when
4: it's
2: you go
4: very
2: to...
4: pink.
2: Like, here's the deal. We're hours from the closest salmon reserve. You know what I mean? Mm-hmm. I mean, days from the closest ocean, and you sometimes go to a grocery store and you see salmon and they have so much crap as far as coloring goes in them.
4: Mm-hmm.
2: I'm like, that ain't that color.
4: I don't ask.
2: You just eat?
4: I'm just going to throw it on the grill tonight. And I got, all my grocery shopping, my stuff done so I don't have to do it the rest of the week. That is what's good.
3: Tell me something good.
2: It's kind of funny that you say that because my wife and I, since my son has left for college, haven't had to go grocery shopping for over a week.
4: Isn't that amazing?
2: And the future looks bright. We still have enough food. We could survive 2 months with the food in our house.
4: You might be those people, that couple that just goes and gets one bag of groceries.
2: That's it. Because my wife, I see her leave in the morning on our Ring camera. For breakfast and lunch, she takes a protein shake. And I usually don't eat breakfast or lunch. So it's like, and then I'm gone for dinner because I have football practice. Mm-hmm. So I come home and I'm like, oh, Trish, what'd you have for dinner? Oh, I had a protein shake. It's like, all of a sudden, we turned into those people. And so I haven't gone grocery shopping or my wife for over 2 weeks. And so I feel rich right now. And then I spend all the money on my daughter's tires. So that's what's good.
3: Tell me something good.
2: I want to say good morning to Melissa, who texted in, what's good in my life? I changed my work schedule to 3 days a week, every Tuesday, Wednesday, Thursday. That means more time with my family, my friends, and my grandbaby.
4: That is so sweet.
2: You gotta love that. Congratulations
4: awesome.
2: On getting to that point. Can you tell us what's good? 320-251-1047.

0: same.
1: Oh, I wanted to bring Mike onto the show real quick because we didn't get a chance to get him on during our good news segment. Need you to tell me something good, and I'm sorry I left you on hold for so long, Mike. What's good, bro?
2: So I got the 96 more up tempos over the weekend. I got a win on the sneaker community. The sneakerheads will know what I'm talking about, but they're the 96 Scottie Pippen Nike shoes, and they're black and they say Air on the side.
3: Oh my god, Mike! My kid is like a sneakerhead. He would love these. How much did you say you spent?
2: I don't know, $1 million. They were $200, but I've wanted these since I was like a little kid, and I never get them on the sneakers app or anything like that. And I finally was like, you know what? I'm going to go to Foot Locker and I'm just going to see if they have them. And they had them. Not in my size, but the size that they had actually fit me. So I was like, oh, I would have gotten the wrong size if I would have got them on the app anyways. So I'm happy I went in person, but I did get them. And I proudly wore them last night. And nobody said anything to me. Nobody complimented my shoes at all. I didn't get one compliment. And I'm a little heartbroken, but I'm happy I have them.
1: Yeah, I'm happy you got them too, man. That's a whole different universe that I don't understand.
3: Shoes?
1: I mean, I love... really cool tennis shoes, but I always look at them. I go, are you kidding me? $240? I am not paying. Hold on. These New Balance are marked down. They're $39.99. I'll wear the hell out of those. Does Liam have a specific pair that you said is a sneakerhead?
3: He loves Wades. So Way of Wades are his favorite. So he has those, but yeah, Nike's good. He likes Nike.
1: If I could get like the original Sky Jordans, they're the ones that are mostly white with the red and the black, and then they say Air on the side. Like if I could get a pair of those,
3: yeah, I could see
1: I'd
3: it
1: be
3: in your
1: super
3: face.
1: Happy. But if you're a real big sneakerhead, what's the one that is like A1 on your wish list? There's got to be one, right? Our number is 320-251-1047. Hey, thanks for checking in, Mike. We appreciate you, man.

0: And if you didn't hear the drama, Psychic Kim apparently broke her toe chasing her cat. So she wasn't able to join us for a month. I know it makes a lot of sense to you, but tomorrow will be the triumphant return of Psychic Kim to our show.
1: Your lack of compassion is disturbing. Someone got hurt, someone very important to the show, and it could have compromised her ability to read the future.
0: I broke my neck, and not one person made an accommodation for me for one day.
1: I made myself less funny so you didn't hurt while you laughed for 2 weeks. Do you know how difficult that was? Okay. You'd have to clutch your chest so you wouldn't laugh so hard. I'm like, this is torture for this man. I have to just not be as funny.
0: Appreciate you dialing back if I haven't been emphatic enough. But here's the deal. Psychic Kim returns tomorrow morning from 7:30 till 8. If you haven't heard her on our show before, it's a lot of fun, but the oh wow moments, the oh my God, like hair standing up on your arm moments are what it's all about. So from 7:30 till 8, if you can get on the show, you can ask her one question. It can be about your job. It can be about your family. It can be about maybe a move you're going to make. You can touch base with a relative that's passed. As long as you can get at us between 7:30 and 8, you can ask her whatever you want tomorrow morning with Psychic Kim.
2: 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Here's what's next with Kat and JJ.
0: We still got a bunch yet, including our last round of paparazzi for the morning. As we're gathering up the gossip, we're ready to go. What do you got?
1: Okay, last round of paparazzi. We're going to talk about Ella Langley and who taught her everything. He is speaking out. And does he want front row tickets to every show? That's coming up with Radio Paparazzi next.
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2: Z94.7, Forks weather.
11: Mainly sunny today with a high of 82. Winds out of the northeast around 5 miles per hour. Clear skies tonight, lows around 59. High of 86 tomorrow. Chance for storms. Temps well above average. Friday and Saturday with highs in the upper 80s. Slight chance for storms Saturday. I'm meteorologist Paul Trombley on Z94.7. Right now, 53.
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0: many can say that they taught Ella Langley everything she knows.
1: Oh my God, you're the...
2: If it's happening in Hollywood, we're talking about it.
0: Ella Langley's former teacher and mentor, they call him Coach Pop. He gave her first guitar before she moved to Nashville. He remembers it like it was yesterday.
3: She would bring her guitar Friday morning most of the time, and we would play before school. So when I found out she was going to Nashville, I called her right before school started, and I told her, I said, come by school today. And she did, and I gave her that guitar, so she took it with her. I feel like I played a small part. I hope she remembers that. I will.
4: I'm sure she does, too. It seems like it was just a couple years ago.
0: Yeah, not too long ago. Pete Davidson, Colin Jost teaming up. They are being sponsored by Snapple to host a free one-night-only comedy show aboard their decommissioned Staten Island ferry. So maybe just to get some more press for the ferry? I don't know.
5: You know how the boat usually delivers you to work? Guess what? It's delivering you to nowhere. Snapple, the ferry, live comedy. That's about as New York as people from New Jersey pretend to be. Oh!
4: This would be kind of cool to get tickets for.
0: Yeah, it's September 17th, so if you are in New York at that time, going to be at Pier 17 if you can make it. All right, after disappearing from social media for 7 years, Lori Loughlin back on Instagram, and she had help from many, many Full House friends, and it was a great way to burst back onto the IG scene, especially with her famous catchphrase.
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8: Hi, I'm Rebecca Donaldson, and I'm welcoming myself back to the show. Welcome back, Becky. Why, thank you, Becky.
4: Wake up. She still looks all right.
0: She does. She looks like a dime. So I wonder what her next project is going to be. You know, she was actually on Curb Your Enthusiasm after the whole situation with the tuition scandal. So, I mean, she will work. She will wow us again. Blowing out their candles today, we have Selma Hayek turning 60.
2: Coming up next.
10: It's Kat and JJ, and here's what's next.
4: So unless you're Kat, you probably have to give up something when you move in with someone else. Kat just said, Derek, you have to give up this, this, this, and he went, yes, dear. You'll hear that story in a couple of seconds, but what did you have to give up when you moved in with someone else? You probably made some concessions, right? Hang on for these.

0: So you decide, hey, we're going to move in together. You got your stuff, I got my stuff, but you probably had to give something up, right? What was that first tough decision when you cohabitated that you had to make? We threw that question out this morning. We found out that Kat didn't have to give up anything because she's the alpha female. But we talked to a woman named Sarah, and it got really sticky for her and her partner. This was a tough decision. You have to hear it next.
1: Comedy gold.
2: I'm from a large southern family. We use low sugar to our advantage. We don't even have low sugar. We tell people we do. We go, my sugar's low, my sugar's low. And if you don't bring us a piece of pie, you're a bad person. My dad's done it my whole life. He's bigger than I am, 6'3", 300 pounds. We'd be out in the yard working. He'd go, hey, man, I need to head to the house. My sugar's low. I can remember looking at him thinking, man, it looks high, man. I mean, you look like a Butterfinger with boots on, Bill. You look like you've had most of the sugar. I mean, I'm from one of those families, when we get done eating dinner, it looks like there was a carbon monoxide leak in the living room. My mother's face first on the sofa. My dad's holding the remote. He lost his consciousness because the gravy was too thick.
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16: 82 today under sunny skies. Northeasterly winds around 5 miles per hour. 59 tonight. Clear skies. Chance of thunderstorms tomorrow. Daytime highs approaching 86. Partly cloudy skies. Mainly clear skies Friday with a high of 88. 89. Slight chance for storms Saturday. I'm staff meteorologist Paul Frombly on Z94.7. Right now, 58.
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20: My cousin Mandy, she is taking the next step with her boyfriend Brian, and they are moving in together. And she is excited, but she was talking to my sister and she was like, listen, there have been some tough conversations, especially when you involve your pets, because she has two little cute yippers and then he has three hunting dogs. So to me,
0: well, those dogs would probably be side dogs then, right?
20: I have no idea, because it's a conversation of, do we have them all in our possession? Can you leave some at your dad's house was another one. And, you know, he's like, if you're bringing two, I get to bring two, and then I'll choose one to leave. I'm like, that's kind of a tough conversation, you know, but one that has to be had. I remember a conversation that I didn't realize was so serious, but according to Derek, it really hurt him when we were going to move in together. And I made him decide.
0: You made him decide. Did you just hear those words? No wonder it was tough for him. You
20: asked made him to decide.
0: Wow.
20: What to do with his son collection. It was just, there Not were humans. So many.
0: He had like the sons that you see on like, Dazed and Confused.
20: Exactly. Yeah. The big metal sons, ones you'd get at like the Ren Fest, you know, wooden ones, they hang on the walls. And he had them on his porch when I met him inside the entryway. Yeah, and
0: like
20: I was
0: when you go to Scottsdale and you get stoned, you buy one of those.
20: Exactly.
0: Yeah, I got it. I don't understand exactly what you're talking about.
20: Not quite my aesthetic. And we had nowhere for them. He goes, we have many a wall. We can't bring one. I said, we have walls in the garage. You can have a couple hanging up in the garage. I just didn't let, they weren't cute to me.
0: And when I see him daily and how happy he looks, I'm like, what a facade.
20: It truly is. Yeah. And so I was like, listen, you gotta just put them in a box. And now I have no idea where they're at. So maybe we threw them away. Maybe we gifted them to Goodwill. Maybe he put them at his mom's house, but evidently that was a tough conversation that I had with him.
0: The only tough conversation when my wife and I, when we got engaged and we got an apartment together, you know, kind of waiting out our wedding day, is that we downsized a little bit. I had rented a house. Mm-hmm. And then when we got a place together, we only had one extra room. And I've always had like a home gym, at least somewhere where I could work out if I didn't want to go to the gym or if it was late or early or something like that. And we didn't have room for any of that. So I had to sell all of my workout equipment.
20: You didn't have a garage?
0: Because we were in an apartment complex.
20: Oh, okay.
0: And it was the best part about this place was it was rent controlled because it was a senior citizens complex.
20: Okay.
0: And I don't know how my wife found it and got us in there because we were in our 20s.
20: Yeah.
0: And everybody else was 55 plus. So it was rent control. We had it for like $300 a month.
20: Wow.
0: It was, and we got the like top floor because nobody wanted to ever do the stairs or go up that high in the elevator. So we had like the penthouse of this apartment complex, corner room. So it was all windows in our living room all the way on each side. Like everything about it was amazing. Washers were free. Dryers were 10 cents.
20: Yeah.
0: Like everything about it. And the only decision my big break is I had to get rid of all of my workout equipment. Sarah, talking about the tough decisions when you move in, what was yours?
21: Yeah. So my partner's mother got sick and she had to move in with us, which like the nice person in me was like, yes, absolutely. Of course we will help out in whatever way. But then I was like, no, actually it's not sexy. It's not fun.
20: But you said yes at first and then said no.
21: Yeah, because I think I was trying to be nice and then it happened and it just, it kind of ruined us in many, many ways.
0: That's savage, man.
20: So was there any like end date that she would have moved out? Because if I had had that, if he said, we're going to move her in, we're going to help her out, she needs our help, it's my mom, but she's going to be able to go back home on this date, would you have been able to do it?
21: I think that would have been easier, but there truly was no end date. And she is extremely persistent and also very controlling as well. So, yeah, all of a sudden our entire life was upside down.
20: Okay.
0: And there's a lot of unpack here.
21: Yeah.
0: Kat, yeah. I'll ask you the question. If you and Derek, you get married, you get a place together. Mm-hmm. And he said, the only way I can really move in with you is if my mom joins.
20: Yeah.
0: Is that happening?
20: She's great. I love her. But I don't think she'd want to live with us either, you know? Like,
0: let's say she had some health concerns and she needed...
20: Then yes, absolutely. You do not turn away.
0: Let's say Derek's dad wasn't around and she was lonely and she wanted to live with you.
20: Just because she's lonely?
0: Yeah.
20: Maybe not. Maybe I'd say, let's find you an apartment nearby. Walk on over for dinners, you know?
0: Interesting.
20: I like to blow dry my hair naked, you know? We're a naked family. I really don't want to switch it up.
0: What was the big decision you had to make when you got together and moved in? Was there a big one? Let's hear it.
19: It's Kat and JJ in the Playhouse and on demand.
18: On demand.
19: Now.
0: Hey, do you really want to know all the relatives you have out there with Ancestry DNA and 23andMe? It gives you a chance to really expand your horizons as to what you thought was your family. So the simple question was, do you really want to know all those people? What if you found out like Charles Manson was in there? Would you want to know? We asked that question earlier this morning. Had some great responses. You got to stick around for them.

0: So we talked to a girl named Lindsay a little bit earlier this morning when the question was asked, would you want to know all of your relatives? And she recently just did the Ancestry DNA kind of thing. And what she found out was truly amazing, to the point where she might just be in Beyonce's home real soon. You have to hear this next.
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3: On demand.
0: Would you want to know if you had extra relatives out there?
21: I think I'd be curious. I would want to maybe Facebook stalk a little bit before I make that first initial phone call because, I don't know, I have a really good judge of character. Would I be judging a book by its cover at that point?
0: For sure.
21: Probably. But I was talking to a store owner that I know, and he was discussing how he did the Ancestry DNA, found over 23 relatives out there that he's been matched with through DNA. And he's like, you know what? I'm battling with the idea of what if I meet them and I really am disappointed. And you'll never know until
0: I'm disappointed in every third person on this planet. So you're going to have 8 people that you're disappointed with, but all of a sudden there's like 15 that you're like, oh, these are great. I got extra organs out there.
21: Mm-hmm.
0: I got some links. I mean, I don't know what the harm. And plus, some of these people could have a family history medically that you'd want to at least get charted and they can kind of keep an eye out for? I just don't see the harm in it.
21: Yeah, I don't, but I, you know, I get that you could be let down, that you meet someone that you've been longing to meet for a long time and then they just don't live up to the hype, and that would be the worst.
0: Lindsay, you just did Ancestry DNA, right?
1: Yeah, I did, yep.
0: Yeah, why'd you go ahead and do it? Just for curiosity?
1: Yeah, it was curiosity. They were also having a huge sale a few weeks ago.
21: End of summer savings.
1: Yeah. Yeah, but no, so I, someone that doesn't know my dad's side at all, he just wasn't interested, which, whatever.
21: Okay.
1: But on my mom's side, I don't even have first cousins. So I was like, there's got to be more. You know, I don't have grandparents, first cousins. It's a very small family. So.
0: What'd you find?
1: I found a lot. So I focused on my dad's side because that was the big question mark. And I have been really diligent in, like, just combing through the records. So I got pretty far back on my own, and then I submitted a DNA sample, and it confirmed a bunch of the matches that I had.
21: Wow.
1: All the way back ancestors to modern-day Nova Scotia or Acadia.
21: You texted, who are you related to? That's why we wanted you to call, because you are related to a leader.
1: I traced my family lineage back to Louisiana, and I found out even further than Louisiana, we all came from what is modern-day Nova Scotia, which was Acadia, and I'm related to a man named Joseph Broussard, who was, like, the leader of the Cajun Revolution.
0: Let's go.
1: He helped fight British when they were ejecting all the French from Nova Scotia, and he got released from, you know, British prison and took a bunch of Acadians over to Louisiana, and the word Acadian slowly became Cajun, and then he was called the father of Cajun.
21: Wow.
1: So cool.
0: You didn't know you had such badass lineage, did you?
21: You could go down there. They might throw a parade in your name. Yeah. That would be fun. They love parades.
1: Apparently
21: down
1: Louisiana
21: there.
1: Louisiana is just filthy with family members of this last name. And yeah, it made me examine my own life. I'm like, he was such a badass.
0: Yeah. Let me ask you real quick, Lindsay. What do you do for a living? How BA are you?
1: I'm not at all BA. I do administrative work, and then I'm going to college too for computer programming.
21: So you know, anything could be looked at as badass or extreme. You could be an extreme couponer. Like that's badass.
0: Except for administrative work and computer programming.
21: But you know what? I know they didn't have like cameras back then, but the photo that they've sketched of your relative, he's a good looking guy.
1: I saw like the AI images or like the wiki images, and guess what? Well, it's related to him, Beyonce. Just saying.
0: Beyonce? You're related to Beyonce and the leader of a French Revolution.
1: So, I mean, I don't need to do anything cool.
0: My They all got it taken care of.
21: I love that.
0: I love it. Hey, thanks for sharing with us today. This is very interesting. I hope you have a great morning.
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0: So we gave away more tickets to see the Jonas Brothers this morning at Grand Casino Arena. That show is November 2nd. By the way, if you're here tomorrow morning at 8:20, you can grab another pair of tickets. But we're thinking, all right, Jonas Brothers, one of their big hits was called Waffle House. Let's say we just gave you the ultimate breakfast. What would it be? And everyone was sending us voice notes. We got super hungry. You've got to hear some of these coming up next.

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1: Describe to us the most delicious breakfast. So if you were texting us with a voice note, Kat, you would say,
2: you know what? This is an easy one for me. I'm more of a savory than sweet. So I would have a huge crispy chicken filet with the gravy on top. Ooh. So a chicken fried.
1: Like that chicken. Whitish gravy.
2: Yes. And then next to it, a huge mound of crispy corned beef hash.
1: Ooh.
2: So I'm going to mix up the meats. Okay. And I need it crispy and I need it right out of the can. I want the real stuff out of the can, okay? I want to wonder if it's real food, but it's so tasty, so salty, and maybe a flapjack. I always say, let's get one flapjack to share.
1: One flapjack
2: just to one
1: share.
2: Because
1: one
2: I'm not a big sweets girl for breakfast. You know, I'd rather have a savory or a salty.
1: Who shares one pancake?
2: Our family. Like, everyone gets their breakfast, and then I'm like, let's share one flapjack.
1: So you cut a pancake in thirds for your family.
2: For something sweet. Yeah. And no, it's not cut in thirds. It's whoever can eat as much as they want, you know? So if I just take a couple of bites, then Liam can have the rest, or Derek can have the rest, or whatever. It's just an extra. It's just there.
1: That's weird.
2: Then don't ask. You ask, you say, I won't judge.
1: So for me, I would sit down, first off, I just want SportsCenter in the background. I want to hear what happened last night in sports. Mm-hmm. And in front of me, a giant stack of whole wheat pancakes. And then I want the sugary syrup, not maple syrup.
2: Oh, I want it out
1: the
2: of the
1: super
2: tree.
1: Sugary strawberry syrup over it. Like it's like a thick glaze. I want you to hit me with that. And then on the side, I want an entire pig of bacon. And I don't want it so crispy that it crunches in my mouth. I want a little texture to it.
2: Okay.
1: I want to be able to chew my bacon.
2: Want a little wiggle?
1: And then I want a small, next to it, bowl of watermelon, a big glass of orange juice, and then, to finish it off, I want yogurt with chocolate chips in it.
2: This sounds awful.
1: Let's go. You know how the Rock
2: that
1: would always
2: was too
1: put
2: much.
1: The Rock would always put on his cheat meals, like he'd get to the end of the week and he was going to have breakfast on Sunday morning.
2: 10,000 calories.
1: Yeah, it would be one of those actions. So all we want to know from you is the perfect breakfast. Let's say you were doing a 7-day fast and you came out of it and you were like, I am going to go nuts today. What would Lacey have to say?
3: Hey, Kat and JJ, I would like to say that my favorite breakfast would be an everything omelet with a little bit of sour cream on top. Served with Tabasco crispy hash browns that are crispy on both sides and soft in the middle. And maybe a side of bacon just because a cinnamon roll and a nice, really strong black cup of coffee.
1: I like
2: oh,
1: that.
2: Yeah, girl.
1: I like that. You thank you.
2: I
1: Jason, what's he got to have for breakfast?
4: Hey, guys. I think for breakfast, I would like a nice garden salad with some tomatoes, onions, cucumbers, a couple of over easy eggs laying on top of that, and a can of sardines and olive
2: Jason, oil. Come on now,
4: and
2: take this seriously.
4: Drizzle it with some red wine and some croutons.
2: Okay,
1: this is
4: delicious.
1: This is why you don't drink the bong water.
2: But we just said,
1: I
2: describe
1: know
2: what you'd want. You said whatever it is.
1: This knucklehead said, I want a salad
2: with
1: eggs on top and some sardines. Who hurt you, Jason?
5: On demand.
0: Kat and JJ in the Playhouse and on demand. On demand.
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11: 82 today, under sunny skies. Northeasterly winds, around 5 miles per hour. 59 tonight, clear skies. Chance of thunderstorms tomorrow. Daytime highs approaching 86, partly cloudy skies. Mainly clear skies Friday with a high of 88. 89, slight chance for storms Saturday. I'm staff meteorologist Paul Frombly on Z94.7. Right now, 58.

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4: 82 today under sunny skies. Northeasterly winds around 5 miles per hour. 59 tonight, clear skies. Chance of thunderstorms tomorrow. Daytime highs approaching 86. Partly cloudy skies. Mainly clear skies Friday with a high of 88. 89, slight chance for storms Saturday. I'm staff meteorologist Paul Frombly on Z94.7. Right now, 67.
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Yeah. 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
8: 82 today under sunny skies. Northeasterly winds around 5 miles per hour. 59 tonight, clear skies. Chance of thunderstorms tomorrow. Daytime highs approaching 86. Partly cloudy skies. Mainly clear skies Friday with a high of 88. 89, slight chance for storms Saturday. I'm staff meteorologist Paul Frombly on Z94.7. Right now, 71.
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2: Oh my God, Becky, look at her butt. 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
10: Ample sunshine expected this afternoon with daytime highs approaching 82. Winds out of the northeast around 5 miles per hour. Clear skies again tonight. Lows dip down to about 59. Sunshine mixed with clouds at times tomorrow. Chance of thunderstorms. High temperatures reach up to 86. I'm Staff Meteorologist Paul Trombley on Z94.7. Currently 75.

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4: Ample sunshine expected this afternoon with daytime highs approaching 82. Winds out of the northeast around 5 miles per hour. Clear skies again tonight. Lows dip down to about 59. Sunshine mixed with clouds at times tomorrow. Chance of thunderstorms. High temperatures reach up to 86. I'm staff meteorologist Paul Trombley on Z94.7. Currently 76.
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0: The fun, the feels, and the freaking entertainment, all for free. It's me, Derek Lee. Plus, who knows what else you might find out today listening to me. Like, did you know watching fish in a fish tank helps you grow old with ease? It has something to do with relaxing your brain. Actually, I made that last part up, but it sounded official, right? And if that's the kind of information you want to learn this afternoon, hang out, because I got a whole bunch of stories about fish.
1: My buddy's dad had a fish, and anybody who sat in his chair, he'd go to the opposite side of the tank, and he'd only come back to the hit my buddy's dad and talk to him.
0: Really?
1: Yeah, that's serious.
0: What kind of fish was it?
1: An Oscar.
0: Oh, well, that's like a bass, right?
1: Yeah, it's a walnut bass.

0: appreciate you listening no matter what you're doing.
1: I'm at the gym right now.
0: Nice. Yeah, the body don't come easy. You got to put in hard work. That's why I'm hitting a drive-thru on the way home.
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3: High temperatures reach up to 82 this afternoon. Under sunny skies, northeasterly winds, 5 to 10 miles per hour. Tonight, 58. Partly cloudy tomorrow. Chance for rain, 86. Daytime highs approaching 88. Friday, under mainly sunny skies. 89. Saturday, slight chance of thunderstorms. I'm meteorologist Paul Frombly on Z94.7. Currently, it's 77 degrees.
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0: You know, I'm here for all the fun and feels and entertainment. Me, Derek Lee, afternoons. I'm also here for special shout-outs if need be.
1: Brittany works at a bank.
0: Uh-huh.
1: And she's had, like, a rough day.
0: Aw, you're such a good friend to look out for her like that. What, did she forget to carry one or something? Seriously, Brittany, we hope you have a better day. And here's a joke to make that happen. Did you know your job, a bank teller, and an exotic dancer have the same career? They just put their money in different drawers. Oh, thank you.

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0: 947.
1: Hello, Derek Lee.
0: Hi, how are you?
1: What are you doing?
0: I was reading an email, sorry.
1: Hello, I'm on the phone with you. Pay attention.
0: I'm sorry. Jeez, now you're starting to sound like Kat.

0: Yes, you're probably sitting there thinking, wow, he sounds amazing, super talented and funny. I wonder what's on his mind right now. You know, me, Derek Lee.
1: Is it sex?
0: No, man, I'm married. Come on. It's the smell.

If you had one shot or one opportunity to seize everything you ever wanted, one moment, did you capture it?

0: say?
1: Well, I hate to be the bearer of bad news. School is back.
2: It's time to start turning on alarm clocks and going to bed at 8:30 p.m. because school is back.
1: Amen. I love it. I mean, I go to bed at 8:30 every single night anyway, but I get up at like 3:40. So you see how that works? The biggest pet peeves about going back to school? Homework, getting kids out of bed, rushing to get out the door, preparing lunches. But number five is my actually number one. School drop-off and pickups. They are stressful.
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3: 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I know how to do this.
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6: High temperatures reach up to 82 this afternoon. Under sunny skies, northeasterly winds, 5 to 10 miles per hour. Tonight, 58. Partly cloudy tomorrow. Chance for rain, 86. Daytime highs approaching 88. Friday, under mainly sunny skies. 89. Saturday, slight chance of thunderstorms. I'm meteorologist Paul Frombly on Z94.7. Currently, 78.
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1: Hello, Alpine Auto Glass. I'm Jen. How are you?
0: Good. How are you?
1: I'm pretty good, thanks. I was checking with some businesses today. Any chips or cracks in your windshield at this time?
0: No, but this is actually a radio station request line.
1: Oh, am I caller number 10?

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0: I forgot to hit a button on here to stop everything from playing so I could talk. But I was kind of busy talking to someone on the phone, and I wasn't paying attention because I was thinking, should I call 911? Do I feel threatened? No, just feel creepy.
1: How you doing?
0: Good. How are you?
1: I'm good.
0: Nice. Who's this?
1: Oh, I'm Jared.
0: What up, dude?
1: I'm up to St. Cloud. I'm up by,
0: that one place around the corner.
1: No. I'm going up by where my mom lives.
0: My mom? Well, that is the corner. But more of a cul-de-sac.
1: Yep.
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0: back to you.
1: Let me ask you this question. What other afternoon radio show would talk about what your belly button smells like? The answer is none, okay? Because I got some crazy stuff happening up here, and it got to get out. And it happens every afternoon with me, Derek Lee. Yeah, by the way, belly button question.
2: My belly button smells clean.
1: Really?
2: Yeah, I have a

0: So since I'm a radio star, you know, me, Derek Lee Afternoons, I want to make you a radio star.
1: Yeah.
0: Yeah? The Big Show, baby.
1: Woohoo!
0: I just need to know what name you're going to go by.
1: Probably Big John.
0: Really? Why?
1: Well, because my name's John, and Little John's already taken.
0: Oh, okay. You baited me.

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8: Lows dip down to about 58 tonight under clear skies. Winds out of the east, 5 to 10 miles per hour. Sunshine mixed with clouds at times. Tomorrow, chance for rain. High temperatures reach up to 86. Partly cloudy skies tomorrow night. Chance of thunderstorms. Lows dip down to about 62. I'm staff meteorologist Paul Trombley on Z94.7. Currently 79.
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0: talking. It's me, Derek Lee, afternoons. Kirsten, why are you in the dumps?
1: Oh, I'm just driving home. I'm mortified. 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
0: Oh, no. 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
1: Well, he told him that he's not afraid to go back to prison.
0: Wait, your dad or your boyfriend?
1: Yeah.

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0: big problem.
1: Look at that. I've washed my hands like 15 times. This is why I don't do outside stuff. I mean, how do I get this stuff off? And the worst part? I can't do laundry.
0: And I love to do laundry. I seriously washed it with soap and water, scrubbed, used a brush. I use soap and sugar to make like an abrasive. I use soap and salt. I use olive oil. That just made it really slippery and grow fingerprints everywhere. And then I use cola, you know, because I saw one time that cola cleaned a battery, like a battery acid off something. I have a freaking wedding this weekend, and my hands look like I use them to wipe. I mean, how am I supposed to shake people's hands or walk through the crowd? You gotta create a diversion or something.
2: Oh my God! Oh my God, nobody look! Nobody look! Nobody look! Nobody look! Nobody look! Nobody look!
0: Yeah, I don't know. I haven't thought, but I do need your help or your secret of how you get grease from like a jack off your hands. Please help me.
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0: What?
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0: Oh, look at that.
2: King in the castle, king in the castle. Go do this, go do this. King in the castle.
0: Let's go shopping.

0: Well, I hate to do it, but it's my job. Report the sad news about Ashley.
1: Well, we might be moving across country, so.
0: Whoa.
1: Yeah.
0: Why?
1: I don't know. Just some stuff.
0: Oh. Is your dad a bank robber?
1: Yeah. Don't tell anyone, though.
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8: Lows dip down to about 58 tonight under clear skies. Winds out of the east, 5 to 10 miles per hour. Sunshine mixed with clouds at times. Tomorrow, chance for rain. High temperatures reach up to 86. Partly cloudy skies tomorrow night. Chance of thunderstorms. Lows dip down to about 62. I'm staff meteorologist Paul Frombly on Z94.7. Right now, 80.
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0: You're what? God, I hate speaker phones.
1: I said I'm sitting in my car at my job waiting for my boyfriend to get here.
0: Okay. You don't have to talk to me like you're my mom.
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0: Guess what day it is? Huh? 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Julie, hey, guess what day it is? Oh, come on, I know you can hear me. Mike. What day is it, Mike?
1: Hump day! Woo-hoo!
2: It's not brain surgery. It's just a radio show. Although we do mess with your head from time to time.
3: I went to the doctor and he said, don't eat anything fatty. I said, like what, burgers? He said, no fat.

0: 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Lightline, what do you want to hear?
1: Hi, I like to hear Beck, Being Friends.
0: Yeah, all right. I never get tired of that song. I remember when it first came out, I'm like, oh, this is going to be such a big hit.
1: Yeah, it is.
0: What's your name?
1: My name is Rose.
2: Oh. Rose and Montez.
0: Rose and Montez, two of you.
2: Two of us, yes, sir.
0: Nice, man. Where are you calling from?
2: We are calling from Lower Brule, South Dakota. Just hanging out, listening to the radio. Wanted to hear some good stuff, you know?
0: Well, let's play your song now. Thanks for calling Lightline.
1: Thank you.

0: Live line, who sings it?
1: We're doing like a who sings it thing?
0: Yeah, right now.
1: Oh, I didn't know that.
0: Oh, call back in a couple minutes, okay?
1: Oh, okay.
0: Live line, who sings it?
2: Christina Milian.
0: Oh, my goodness.
3: That's right.
0: Yes, and we had to carefully edit her name out of the intro because she actually says it right at the beginning.
2: Hello.
0: Who's this?
2: It's Greg.
0: Hi, Greg. Where are you calling from?
2: Columbus, Georgia.
0: How'd you remember her? It was like her only hit.
2: Well, I just got back from overseas, and that's all I did for about a month was just listen to music.
0: Oh, I thought you were going to say all you used to do was dip it low.
2: Well, that too, I guess. Back in the day.
0: Greg, we're going to send you a Liveline prize pack, a Liveline trophy, plus a Liveline magical Mason mouse pad. It has a calendar, the next 2 years on it, my face, our logo, and a Liveline t-shirt.
2: I appreciate it.
0: So hang on, we'll get your address.
2: All right, take care. All of my life.

0: 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Hello, Lightline.
1: Hi.
0: What do you want to hear?
1: Thanks, Honey Club.
0: By Chaperone, sure. Who's this?
1: Will.
0: Will? Where are you calling from, Will?
1: Bellows Falls.
0: Bellows Falls. Oh, gosh. Vermont?
1: Yeah, Vermont.
0: I'm so good. What are you doing tonight?
1: Just hanging out on my couch with my doggo.
0: And what's your dog's name?
1: Skyler.
0: Oh, very cute. Why do you want to hear Pink Pony Club?
1: No. It's on my mind.
0: Let's play it right now, and it'll be stuck in your mind. You won't be able to get it out, and you'll blame me.
1: Okay.
0: Thanks for calling Lightline.
1: Thanks. Hi.

0: 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Hi, what do you want to hear?
1: I'd like to hear Boston by Stella Lefty, please.
0: Oh, all right. We'll get it on. Who's this? Where are you calling from?
1: This is Zoe.
0: Zoe, where are you calling from?
1: Houston, Texas.
0: Oh, what are you doing tonight?
1: Sitting in my bedroom with my bubbles.
0: What do you like about this song?
1: It's just fun. Yeah.
0: I agree. And I like fun. We need more fun, don't we?
1: Yeah.
0: All right. Here it is. Thanks for calling Live Line.
1: Bye.
0: Bye.

0: woman.
1: Hello, Liveline. What do you want to hear?
2: Yes, this is Tom from Youngstown, Ohio, listening on your station on WGFT.
1: Oh.
2: 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Yes.
1: Tom?
2: I'd like to hear something from Adele.
3: We have so many. Do you have a favorite?
2: Rolling in the Deep.
3: Okay, we'll get it on. What's going on tonight?
2: Not much. It's warm here in Ohio. It's about 90 degrees. We got a fair going on here in Ohio as well. It's called the Canfield Fair.
1: Oh, well, that's very exciting. I hope it's a great time, and thanks for calling Liveline. Make sure to get on those rides and buy an expensive corn dog.
2: Hey, should I pick you up a corn dog or a sausage sandwich?
1: I'd prefer a salad, honestly.
2: A salad?
1: Yeah, but they probably don't have those, do they?
2: They do have salads. Yes, they do.
1: Oh, good. Well, I'll have two. Thanks for calling Liveline, Tom.
2: Oh, you're quite welcome.

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1: Ooh, Lifeline, hello.
2: Hi, I was calling to request a song.
0: What would you like to hear?
2: Ariana Grande, Hate That I Made You Love Me, or something like that.
0: Yes, yes. How about we play it in just a few minutes? It's one of our most requested songs.
2: Okay.
0: But you can't go anywhere, okay? Promise?
2: Promise.
0: Promise. Great, I love it. What's your name?
2: Angel.
0: Angel, where are you from?
2: Mankato, Minnesota.
0: And what are you doing tonight?
2: I'm just leaving work in the car.
0: All right. You got anything big planned before summer officially ends in a few weeks?
2: I'm taking my daughter to the casino. She turns 18.
0: Oh, there you go. Teach her how to be miserable and lose money.
2: Yeah.
0: Well, we've got a lot going on tonight. A brand new Secret Sound in an hour, and then people like you checking in from all over North America. Stay tuned.
2: Yeah.
0: And thanks for calling Lifeline.
2: Thank you.
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0: 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Hi, what do you want to hear?
1: Do you have, what was it called, the Midnight Killers?
0: Which one?
1: The Midnight Killers.
0: The Midnight Killers?
1: The one where, I think that their name is like the Midnight Killers or the Killers or something.
0: Oh, Mr. Brightside? Jealousy turning things into the sea. That one?
1: Mm-hmm.
0: Cause I'm Mr. Brightside. That's the Killers. What's your name?
1: It's your favorite. It's Jolie.
0: Oh, Jolie. Yes, from Shelbyville, Indiana.
1: Mm-hmm.
0: What are you doing tonight?
1: Driving home from REP.
0: All right. Well, let's play your song. Thanks for calling Liveline. Bye-bye.

0: seafood diet.
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0: Exactly. I would like to hear, oh man, I had it in my head, but now I done forgot.
1: Must have been that new seaweed diet. You seaweed, you smoke it.
0: Oh, you mean the Lord's cabbage?
1: Yeah.
0: Talk about that.
1: Makes you forget things.
0: It does. let's listen to a good Eminem song.
1: Oh.
0: Whatever your favorite one is, just play an Eminem song. I'd be down.
1: All right. Well, Lose Yourself, one of the biggest of all time. We play it a lot. We'll do it again. What's your name? Where are you from?
0: Kaylee from Texas.
1: All right. Thanks for calling Liveline. What town? We need to